0: the greatest win in rugby league history. The Knights will face the Roosters in the decider after defeating the Panthers 22-14 at Accor Stadium. They did it tough, behind by 8 at halftime and down a man after Phoenix Crossland was sent off. Coach Justin Holbrook says the army of Knights supporters helped them get home.
1: We all know, you know, we went down to 12, but then all of a sudden 30-odd thousand make you feel like you got 14 on there, I guess. So the boys didn't let it affect them, and what a win.
0: And Wallabies coach Les Kiss has extended his unbeaten record with a 42-38 victory over the Springboks in Perth. That's the latest from the Capital Radio newsroom. Eagle
2: FM weather. Looking cloudy across the region today. Chance of fog and frost tomorrow morning, followed by a mostly sunny day. Similar conditions across Wednesday and Thursday as well. Temperatures today, Goulburn reaching 17 degrees, Braidwood topping in at 15, and Canberra a top of 17 degrees.
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2: 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It's all thanks to Goulburn Fitness. I'm Ed Sheeran now, Shape of You.

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0: 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Could this next artist be the James Bond theme song singer?
1: I wrote a song recently. It's like my audition. Someone sent it to Barbara. It's like my biggest dream.
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0: 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Hey, this guy. Benson Boone, he's going to be up the Hume Highway in Sydney in just under 2 months' time for his Wanted Man tour. With Aussie artist Rule as his opener, it's going to be super, super fun. 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

0: $50 gift card to the Goulburn Soldiers Club up for grabs tomorrow morning on Eagle FM Breakfast with Brad and Alfie. 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And that voucher will be all yours thanks to Goulburn Soldiers, your home for live sport from footy to cricket, racing to rugby. Catch it all in the biggest sports lounge. And we'll see you at the Soldiers. 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On the way, Dua Lipa, Houdini. 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

0: checking out your news and weather very shortly. Coming up to 11 o'clock. Also, it's been announced that Tim Burton's Wednesday series has been renewed for a season 3. So as celebration, we're going to get Lady Gaga's The Dead Dance, the one she wrote for season 2, in the next 10 minutes. 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
10: From the Capital Radio Newsroom, good morning. I'm James Wybrow. The federal government maintains its spending isn't driving inflation as it releases this year's final

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0: 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It's Vampire. Actually, bet you didn't know this about Olivia.
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0: 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It's Hey Brother.

0: Jessica Malvoy. It's Burn Play 93.5 Eagle FM. My best from we've got some Teddy Swims on the way. He actually just celebrated his 34th birthday on Friday. And if you'd like a birthday shout out live on air, then head over to eaglefm.com.au because Eagle FM Breakfast with Brad and Alfie, they do open up the birthday book at 7:45 every single morning. 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Teddy Swims is on the way with a Lose Control. 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

0: 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Seinfeld ended. Victoria Beckham and David Beckham, they started dating. And also we were listening to this one. The Goo Goo Dolls, Iris, massive hit. That came out in 1998. We're going to play it for you with your high school hit very soon. Just after the midday news and weather, play Eagle FM.
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10: From the Capital Radio Newsroom, good afternoon. I'm James Wybrow. One Nation argues the federal government must urgently rein in spending to help tame inflation. This year's final budget figures reveal a $6 billion boost to the bottom line, but the numbers come ahead of an expected decision by the Reserve Bank to push interest rates to a 15-year high. One Nation MP Barnaby Joyce has told Seven Labor needs to tighten its belt.
11: The lights that they see at the end of the tunnel is the train coming to run them over. Our debt was, it's never been higher. It's higher and it's going higher. It's heading up up towards the Medicare level. And of course, as it goes higher, your security goes down, interest rates become even more under pressure.
10: Overseas expedition teams in Nepal say two bodies have been recovered from the site of an avalanche that struck a Himalayan peak close to the border with Tibet. A total of 14 people, including climbers and support staff, went missing after a sheet of snow fell onto the base camp. Back home, a meeting of key stakeholders will be held to talk through options to handle the staff shortages for air traffic controllers at Sydney Airport. One idea from Air Services Australia would be to have no controllers at the airport while the curfew is in effect overnight. Airlines for Australia and New Zealand Chief Executive Stephen Beckett says there is still plenty of movement on the tarmac, even if planes aren't taking off and landing.
12: It's really important that we have eyes on what's happening in the

0: Grand final preparations will include a trip to the judiciary with hooker Phoenix Crossland referred directly for the hip drop tackle which broke Nathan Cleary's leg. The Knights pulled off the seemingly impossible, overturning an 8-point deficit despite being a man down in the second half against Penrith. Panthers coach Ivan Cleary says the send-off seemed to galvanise the Knights as they ran out 22-14 point winners.
1: I can't really explain what happened, so I'd just probably rather, just congratulate the Knights and Justin, for an unbelievable performance. They thoroughly deserve to be in the grand final.
0: And South Africa has taken a 2-0 one-day series lead over Australia, winning the second ODI by 32 runs in Johannesburg. And that's the latest from the Capital Radio newsroom.
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4: Looking cloudy across the region today. Chance of fog and frost tomorrow morning, followed by a mostly sunny day. Similar conditions across Wednesday and Thursday as well. Temperatures today, Goulburn reaching 17 degrees, Braidwood topping in at 15, and Canberra a top of 17 degrees. ActuAGL lights up lives and powers moments right across the region. ActuAGL, the energy for around here.
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4: 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We're on with Goulburn Fitness. Here's Justin Bieber and Nicki Minaj. 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

0: Khalid, it's Talk, Play 93.5, Eagle FM. All right, we got heaps of Goblin's best music to get you through the rest of Monday. A Cat Size Animal. They get up, I'm still on the dance floor. That's on in the next 10. Keep it here.
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10: From the Capital Radio Newsroom, I'm Alex Stockerty. The federal government maintains its spending isn't driving inflation as it releases this year's final budget figures. The data shows the underlying deficit is around $6 billion lower than projected in May. The Reserve Bank is expected to raise interest rates tomorrow amid persistent inflation in the economy. Finance Minister Katie Gallagher claims Australia's challenges aren't unique.
11: If you look around the world, advanced economies, there is an inflation challenge there. Many of those have moved to increase or their central banks have moved to increase rates in the last month because of that.
10: Economists say a rate increase could cripple first home buyers who are already spending 42% of their income on mortgage repayments. As many as three further hikes could be on the cards in the next 6 months. Analysis suggests just one rise would increase payments by about $120 a month. A Liberal senator says a major incident in the UK highlights the need for better security at Australian defence bases. Five men who were believed to be on their way to RAF Fairford in England's southwest have been arrested on suspicion of planning a terrorist act. Security expert Will Geddes has told Today the base has been used by the US during its war with Iran.
12: To enable the US to be able to fly sorties and missions into Iran during the Iran conflict. Now, since that time, Iran has actually named it as one of the specific targets that it would want to strike at.
10: An Australian-led study has found daylight saving has no clear and consistent effect on people's mental health. Swinburne researchers found no significant link between the time shift and increased rates of depression, manic episodes, or substance abuse. Brisbane's Olympic and Paralympic Games emblems are expected to depict the cheekiness and vibrancy of the state when they're unveiled next week.

0: Nishida by unanimous decision in Tokyo to claim the interim IBF Super Bantamweight World title. And in golf, the US has come from behind to win an 11th straight President's Cup. That's the latest news update from the Capital Radio Newsroom.
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3: Fading conditions this afternoon, but a frost and fog tomorrow morning. Nice sunny day throughout, though. Similar conditions for Wednesday. Thursday is a mostly sunny day. Goulburn reaching top tomorrow of 21, after tonight's low of 2. Braidwood dropping to 0 overnight tonight, top of 21 tomorrow. And Canberra dropping to 2 degrees tonight and climbing to a top of 21 tomorrow. ActuAGL lights up lives and powers moments right across the region. ActuAGL, the energy for around here.
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3: Goulburn's best music continues. Happy Monday afternoon. Taylor Swift up next. Right now, Bruno Mars. 3-4 Karamagic. Tonight.

Aussie band Five Star. Skip it here on Eagle FM, because in five, you got your high school hit thanks to the first ever winner of American Idol back in 2002. She's going to play next. Right now, it's Ed Sheeran, The A-Team. Why?

0: Harry Styles on Eagle FM. Hey, is there anything better than not having to stress about a midweek dinner? Well, we're giving you the chance to have $50 towards Red Rooster for the family. We got Chicken Tunes on tomorrow morning's breakfast show with Brad and Alfie. All you have to do is listen out. We'll be playing a song sung by a chicken. And easy as that, call up and $50 could be yours. All thanks to Red Rooster here in Goulburn. In the meantime, though, Goulburn's best music continues. Pink's up next. This one, raise your glass.
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0: 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We're bound to break and my hands are tied.
1: 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This next artist has something pretty interesting in common with Billie Eilish, Mary J. Blige, Beyonce, Olivia Rodrigo, Stevie Wonder. They all have this thing called synesthesia. Basically, they can experience music as colors or other sensations.
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1: 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Hear what that sounds like. He's up next with Daft Punk. 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

0: Noah Khan on Eagle FM 93.5. The latest from the Capital Newsroom, just up after 2. This next artist decided to surprise a random fan on the street. He was busking late at night, singing Viva La Vida. And well, Chris Martin decided to join in. At the time, no one seemed to notice and kind of sing along. They were like, damn, this guy sounds really good. Little did they know it was the Chris Martin's Coldplay up next in Paradise.
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15: From the Capital Radio Newsroom, I'm Alex Stockerty. One Nation argues the federal government must urgently rein in spending to help tame inflation. This year's final budget figures reveal a $6 billion boost to the bottom line. The numbers come ahead of an expected decision by the Reserve Bank to push interest rates to a 15-year high. One Nation MP Barnaby Joyce has told Seven Labor needs to tighten its belt.
16: The lights that they see at the end of the tunnel is the train coming to run them over. Our debt was, it's never been higher. It's higher and it's going higher. It's heading up towards the Medicare care level. And of course, as it goes higher, your security goes down, interest rates become even more under pressure.
15: New polling shows support for a federal One Nation government has overtaken Labor and the Coalition in both New South Wales and Queensland. Pauline Hanson's party recorded a 31% primary vote in New South Wales, ahead of Labor on 30. The minor party is least popular in Victoria on 25%. Australia's Criminal Intelligence Commission warns crime as a service platforms are fueling underworld crime across the country. The body says encrypted platforms, which crime figures use to order attacks, are becoming increasingly popular. Retired Detective Charlie Bezina says the surge in so-called crime tasker sites is worrying.
6: This technology is playing a larger role in relation to recruitment. The encrypted messaging, except is just making it much more difficult for policing to do it.
15: Police in Queensland are treating the death of a man who was struck by a car as murder. The 50-year-old was declared deceased at the scene in Fernvale, west of Brisbane. A 45-year-old woman known to the victim was taken into custody and is assisting police with their inquiries. An expert says reports of international students changing courses in a bid to prolong their stay in Australia are overblown. News Corp reports foreigners are exploiting the student visa system by course hopping. But International Education Association of Australia Chief Executive Phil Honeywood says the vast majority do go back home after graduating.
17: Over 80% of these international students actually return home after they do their first course. Some of them are allowed to stay under a separate visa and work full time for 2 years to pay back their student loan, but the overwhelming majority take their world-class qualification back to the home country.
15: And the US has raised its threat level at a second RAF base in the UK after a suspected terrorist plot was thwarted. Checking sport and following Brisbane successfully claiming their three-peat in the AFL Grand Final, Lions coach Chris Fagan says he'll take the next week or so to make up his mind if he'll go again next year. The privatisation of Big Bash franchises has cost Mike Baird the position as chairman of Cricket Australia. David Boone will take the reins in the interim. And the Wallabies have beaten the Springboks 42-38 in Perth, despite playing four men down in the final 10 minutes. That's the latest news update from the Capital Radio Newsroom.
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0: Fading conditions this afternoon, but a frost and fog tomorrow morning. Nice sunny day throughout, though. Similar conditions for Wednesday. Thursday's a mostly sunny day. Goulburn reaches tomorrow of 21 after tonight's low of 2. Brave

0: Deb here on Eagle FM on the way. A song all about, you know, teenage years of trying to get her driver's license.
1: Because I wanted my driver's license more than anything in the world. I pulled up to the DMV and they declared that the car was unfit and unsafe to take the test. So I had to go home and I cried in the parking lot.
0: And it took a few goes to get it, but when she finally did, well, inspired the lyrics for one of the biggest debuts of all time. That's Olivia Rodrigo next after the latest from Alex Rowan, Emerald Eyes.

0: street. Yeah, you said forever, now I drive alone past your street.
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0: Boone, sorry, I'm here for someone else on Eagle FM 93.5. And as last couple of chances to be winning yourself $50 towards Goulburn Soldiers Club. 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I'm going to be posting a little snippet of a movie poster. 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The afternoon continues. Lady Gaga is going to play next. 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

0: Dance, Joy Aussie Stuff. I'm with you here on Eagle FM 93.5. And speaking of Aussie artists, this artist has been nominated 6 times at the ARIA Awards this year. Got to perform at the AFL Grand Final over the weekend in Melbourne, putting on a great performance. 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

0: William Bander and Demi Lovato. Seems like a good week for the school holidays. Lovely weather. We'll take a closer look at those weather conditions as well as the Capital Newsroom just after 3. Then Goulburn's Best Music continues with this one, Zed with Clarity.
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13: From the Capital Radio Newsroom, I'm Alex Stockerty. New research shows support for One Nation is most pronounced in Queensland, New South Wales and WA. The minor party holds the edge over Labor, with the coalition struggling to make any inroads. Most voters in Pauline Hanson's home state of Queensland would like to see the One Nation leader as Prime Minister. Liberal Senator James Patterson says he understands the voter angst against the major parties.
14: You have to have a credible plan and a credible time, and we know from One Nation past that 70% of the MPs they've ever elected have left the party before the end of their first term or the parliament. So we've got a task at our hands, we know that, to convince Australians that we can actually deliver change.
13: The Albanese government claims responsible economic management has contributed to better budget numbers. The final budget outcome is expected to show a $6 billion improvement for the financial year compared to the forecast in the May budget. The reduction in the underlying deficit has most likely been driven from increased export revenue. There are fears some newer homeowners will be left spending close to half of their income covering mortgage repayments amid a looming interest rate rise. The Federal Opposition Analysis has been released as the Reserve Bank meets to decide on its next move. Social researcher and demographer Mark McCrindle says it also means the new generation won't have the nest egg their parents have had to fall back on.
2: The biggest nest egg Australian retirees have is not their super at the moment, it's their property. They can downsize, they can unlock money in that. They've seen that just in the last 20 years increase 2.5 times. And so that's been the best asset vehicle. So if the next generation don't have that, they're going to be a bit more financially insecure.
13: Australia's top criminal intelligence body believes crime as service models are helping newcomers enter the organised crime world. The Criminal Intelligence Commission says encrypted platforms where underworld figures can order attacks are becoming increasingly popular. The US has raised its threat level at a second RAF base in the UK after a suspected terrorist plot was thwarted. A group of men were intercepted, believed to be on their way to RAF Fairford, which has been used by American forces during the conflict with Iran. Officials in Tehran have identified the site as a possible target. And Madonna has taken out Artist of the Year at this year's MTV Video Music Awards in Los Angeles. Checking sport, and Cricket Australia's privatisation of the Big Bash has cost Mike Baird the position as chairman. David Boone will take over as interim chairman from next month's AGM. Wallabies captain Harry Wilson has paid tribute to coach Les Kiss after a thrilling 4-point win over the Springboks. Kiss now has 4 wins and a draw since taking over the top job. And in golf, the US has pulled off a record comeback to win the President's Cup over the Internationals 17-13. That's the latest news update from the Capital Radio newsroom.
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0: Fading conditions this afternoon, but a frost and fog tomorrow morning. Nice sunny day throughout, though. Similar conditions for Wednesday. Thursday's a mostly sunny day. Goulburn reaches tomorrow of 21, after tonight's low of 2. Braidwood dropping to 0 overnight tonight, top of 21 tomorrow. And Canberra dropping to 2 degrees tonight and climbing to a top of 21 tomorrow.
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0: Got Justin Bieber on the way. 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

This week you have a chance to take a night off from cooking after work and after your busy day. Thanks to Chicken Tunes, all you have to do is listen in to The Breakfast Show with Brad and Alfie from 6. They'll be playing a song sung by chickens. Call in with the right answer and $50 toward Red Rooster could be yours. That's back on tomorrow morning with Brad and Alfie. Right now, Ella Henderson, The Ghost.

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0: 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On the way, we got a song that is a deeply personal, a little love letter to someone special in his life.
1: My wife and I first met November 13, 2018. She's like an angel that was sent in my life, which is really cool.
0: And then they decide to marry in 2024, and this song's all about it. Song that is still on the charts till this day. It's Alex Warren. The Nora Nary up in five.
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0: Room 5, Team Yo with Kendrick Lamar with Don't Want to Know. 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Hey, we've got Will and Woody back for your drive home from far this afternoon. What are you waiting for? No, what are you waiting? And to continue on with Goldman's best music, all thanks to Goldman Mazda. When I dance alone, this here from George Ezra, Blame It On Me, up next.
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1: 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We're also going to check out the latest from the Capital Newsroom. That's on the way just after four. And so is this one from Post Malone. It's Circles up next.
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15: Taking a look at the streets of Goulburn this afternoon. Downtown at Clinton Street, at Cowper Street and Faithful Street, a build-up of traffic. Then again near the railway station at Sloane Street. Busier still at Union Street, Lagoon Street and Sydney Road, and a block and a half past the base hospital, Fitzroy Street from Goldsmith Street building up too. 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
0: from the Capital Radio Newsroom, I'm Alex Stockerty. The federal government says higher superannuation and investment returns have delivered a welcome boost to its coffers. This year's final budget figures reveal the underlying deficit is roughly $6 billion lower than predicted in May. It was initially thought the high commodity prices drove the windfall revenue. Treasurer Jim Chalmers says the broader economy is strong and has helped deliver the improvement.
13: Our responsible economic management has given us one of the strongest budgets in the G20. We have much, much lower debt to GDP than the major advanced economy.
0: Police in the UK have arrested five men near an RAF base in southwest England on suspicion of preparing a terrorist act. RAF Fairford has been used by the US military to carry out strikes on Iranian missile sites since the start of last year. A local farmer raised the alert after noticing three suspicious vehicles in the area in the dead of night. Director of Strategic Analysis Australia, Michael Shoebridge, says it appears the attack was imminent.
16: It looks like this was close to an actual attack. It wasn't a few people, you know, in a garage making explosives disrupted early. They brought the improvised explosives close to the base and they were doing stuff with them late at night.
0: Australians are bracing for rates to rise their highest level in almost two decades, which could take a toll on first home buyers. Economists warn the Reserve Bank could raise rates up to three times in the next 6 months. It's bad news for property owners already spending 42% of their income on mortgage repayments. Fresh research suggests men who work in the finance sector are now taking parental leave at similar or higher rates than women. The report found nearly one in two fathers employed at National Australia Bank took parental leave last year, compared with just 6% of male workers 3 years earlier. Finance Sector Union National Secretary Julia Angrisano says it helps encourage cultural change in the workplace.
17: And that leads to a better, more equal workplace. It reduces gender discrimination. And it's good for overall gender equality strategies that we know many of our banks desperately need to implement as they seek to reduce the gender pay gap.
0: An Australian-led study has found daylight saving has no clear and consistent effect on people's mental health. Checking sport, and Newcastle fans are still buzzing after what their coaches called the greatest win in rugby league history. The Knights are into a grand final for the first time in 25 years after defeating the Panthers 22-14 at Accor Stadium. The Wallabies remain unbeaten under Les Kiss, overcoming four yellow cards to beat the Springboks 42-38 in Perth. And in golf, the US has pulled off a record comeback to win the President's Cup over the Internationals 17-13. That's the latest news update from the Capital Radio Newsroom.
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1: Fading conditions this afternoon, but a frost and fog tomorrow morning. Nice sunny day throughout, though. Similar conditions for Wednesday. Thursday is a mostly sunny day. Goulburn reaches top tomorrow of 21 after tonight's low of 2. Braidwood dropping to 0 overnight tonight, top of 21 tomorrow. And Canberra dropping to 2 degrees tonight and climbing to a top of 21 tomorrow. ActuAGL lights up lives and powers moments right across the region. 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
1: A friendship that started between a mutual friend and led to the creation of this next song. It's Miles Smith and Niall Horan.

Podcast, Lazy Song, great throwback here for you for Monday afternoon. This one, though, brand new one. It's from Miley Cyrus. She released an album a couple of weeks ago called Bass Persuades, and she's set to perform two nights at the Hollywood Bowl for this 10th album coming up in a couple of weeks. Right now, it's the latest from her, Bass Persuades.

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0: 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Hey, do you think you know your movies? Well, we're going to put you to the test. This week, we are giving you a chance on breakfast to win a $50 voucher to Goulburn Soldiers Club. 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All you have to do is check out on our socials, on Instagram or Facebook. 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All you have to do is play along tomorrow morning on The Breakfast Show from 6. Bran Elfie will be, having a little cue to call. Call up, and if you get it right, that $50 is all yours. In the meantime, the last bit of your work day. Got Mashmallow and Anne-Marie up next, friends.
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9: 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On Lagoon Street at Union Street, steady traffic, and also a quick 61-minute trip between Runner Waters and the Queanbeyan area using the Federal Highway past Lake George and Sutton Road. 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

0: and by the song Walking a Dream, Kitty on Eagle FM 93.5. 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

0: Fedora, I will never let you down. Keep you here on Eagle FM. Hey, on the way, we've got Will and Woody from 5 for your drive home. And a little while back, Will decided to bring back his DJ days. Now, they're going to take a little trip down memory lane and ask the important question, was Woody actually any good as his DJ manager? You can decide after 5. And on the way, we've got this one from Somba. It's Homewrecker.
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5: Well, for the most part, a little busy traffic going both ways in a few spots on Clinton Street, downtown Goulburn, including at Auburn Street, Cowper Street and Sloane Street near the railway station as well. Lagoon Street and Union Street, the usual clustering, and a quick 33-minute trip from Kingsdale to Crookwell along Crookwell Road this hour. 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
13: From the Capital Radio Newsroom, I'm Alex Stockerty. New research shows support for One Nation is most pronounced in Queensland, New South Wales and WA. The minor party holds the edge over Labor, with the coalition struggling to make any inroads. Most voters in Pauline Hanson's home state of Queensland would like to see the One Nation leader as Prime Minister. Liberal Senator James Patterson says he understands the voter angst against the major parties.
14: You have to have a credible plan and a credible team, and we know from One Nation's past that 70% of the MPs they've ever elected have left the party before the end of their first term or the parliament. So we've got a task at our hands, we know that, to convince Australians that we can actually deliver change.
13: The Albanese government claims responsible economic management has contributed to better budget numbers. The final budget outcome is expected to show a $6 billion improvement for the financial year compared to the forecast in the May budget. The reduction in the underlying deficit has most likely been driven from increased export revenue. There are fears some newer homeowners will be left spending close to half of their income covering mortgage repayments amid a looming interest rate rise. The Federal Opposition Analysis has been released as the Reserve Bank meets to decide on its next move. Social researcher and demographer Mark McCrindle says it also means the new generation won't have the nest egg their parents have had to fall back on.
15: The biggest nest egg Australian retirees have is not their super at the moment, it's their property. They can downsize, they can unlock money in that. They've seen that just in the last 20 years increase 2.5 times. And so that's been the best asset vehicle. So if the next generation don't have that, they're going to be a bit more financially insecure.
13: Australia's top criminal intelligence body believes crime as service models are helping newcomers enter the organised crime world. The Criminal Intelligence Commission says encrypted platforms where underworld figures can order attacks are becoming increasingly popular. The US has raised its threat level at a second RAF base in the UK after a suspected terrorist plot was thwarted. A group of men were intercepted, believed to be on their way to RAF Fairford, which has been used by American forces during the conflict with Iran. Officials in Tehran have identified the site as a possible target. And Madonna has taken out Artist of the Year at this year's MTV Video Music Awards in Los Angeles. Checking sport, and Cricket Australia's privatisation of the Big Bash has cost Mike Baird the position as chairman. David Boone will take over as interim chairman from next month's AGM. Wallabies captain Harry Wilson has paid tribute to coach Les Kiss after a thrilling 4-point win over the Springboks. Kiss now has 4 wins and a draw since taking over the top job. And in golf, the US has pulled off a record comeback to win the President's Cup over the Internationals 17-13. That's the latest news update from the Capital Radio newsroom.
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0: Fading conditions this afternoon, but a frost and fog tomorrow morning. Nice sunny day throughout, though. Similar conditions for Wednesday. Thursday is a mostly sunny day. Goulburn reaches top tomorrow of 21 after tonight's low of 2. Braidwood dropping to 0 overnight tonight, top of 21 tomorrow. And Canberra dropping to 2 degrees tonight and climbing to a top of 21 tomorrow.

0: Will and Woody, I hope you're having a wonderful drive home. We're fresh. Well, not fresh. Well, one of us is fresh. After they took their dog job professionally, played a full hour set at Club 237.
1: Yes. As the finale of your national DJ tour, which I organised. Blood, sweat and tears.
0: I think you just thought when you got there, you were like, great, I've done my job. I've got you here.
1: Yeah.
0: Now I can check out. You took a sleeping pill on the plane, saw that.
1: Yeah,
0: didn't think I saw that. Passed out.
1: Had to be fresh.
0: In a three-piece suit. Got there, vanished to go and watch your football team, and then went on a bender with one of the breakfast hosts.
1: Yeah.
0: Didn't see you.
1: Yeah.
0: Until the gig started.
1: Yeah. Fully get all those criticisms, which you've aired.
0: Lots of questions.
1: We've aired that. We'll take that offline for the next gig, because there will be more gigs, my friend. I do want to quickly say, the reason I organised this national tour for you is because you used to be an amazing DJ. You were hitting all the clubs, right? You were the next big thing. People were saying, is he the next Getter? Is he Tiesto's protege? Yeah, this isn't jokes. These aren't jokes. This is what the Australian media was saying.
0: It was in Perth. It was in the Western Australian. Front cover.
1: 100%. But it was honestly either Dom Dolla or Will McMahon. That's where it was at.
0: Yeah.
1: And that's that. Sonny was going to put someone.
0: 15 years younger than me. But
1: whatever.
0: Yeah.
1: Whatever.
0: Not sure
1: anyway,
0: he was born.
1: Anyway, you had kids.
0: When I was in Perth.
1: Whatever.
0: Yeah.
1: You chose to have kids.
0: Yeah.
1: DJ went away. So I organised this national tour for you to get you back on track.
0: Yeah.
1: Now, it all culminated in Saturday night.
0: Yeah,
1: yes,
0: yeah.
1: I got a little bit. I was nervous.
0: Excited.
1: Man. I got a bit excited in the afternoon.
0: Yeah.
1: My AFL team was playing. So I went to go and watch that with a new friend, Adam. Okay. But I got there.
0: You should have seen him. He literally, we got to the hotel, Annalise, and he just started running away.
1: I didn't run.
0: You did. You ran. You had a backpack on.
1: It was three-quarter time.
0: You had a backpack. You didn't bring a change of clothes. You knew you'd be going all night.
1: I
0: yelled to him, and I was like, where are you going? And he goes, the D's are on. And I was like, well, where are you going? Because the AFL wasn't on in Townsville. They were only showing NRL at the pubs. So he's like, oh, I'm going to Adam's house.
1: Yeah, yeah. And Adam was like, I've got vodka in the freezer. And I was like, not important, Adam. I've got a gig tonight. Anyway,
0: outrageous behavior.
1: So let's go to the gig. Because
0: let's go
1: the
0: to
1: first
0: gig.
1: Thing I want to say about the gig.
0: What do you
1: is,
0: want to say?
1: I just want to say that my other role was obviously to pump up the crowd before you went on.
0: Yeah.
1: So to make it very clear that I didn't know how to duck your audio. So I had to yell. And it wasn't effective. Anyway, here's how you went at Club 227.
2: Here we are outside Club 237. I'm with the man of the moment right now, DJ Will.
3: Yeah, what's up?
2: How are we feeling?
3: Old.
2: Yeah. Yeah, these look like kids.
3: Super old.
2: I feel like I'm doing daycare drop-off with my daughter.
3: It's intense. It's 4 wide and 50 metres deep, so it's a decent queue.
2: But they're all here to see DJ Will. There's no doubt about that. Because of your man, your manager, promoting you and putting on this national tour.
3: Yeah, I appreciate it.
2: You're going to get emotional?
3: No. We're going to go in, get into the VIP booth. I imagine you've organised that. Did you get the rider to them?
2: Yes.
3: Cool.
2: Got your rider. We've got the VIP booth. Let's rouse up the crowd a little bit, though, because these guys are here to see DJ Will. Do you guys know who DJ Will is?
4: No, sorry.
2: Do you know who DJ Will is?
4: No.
2: Do you know who DJ Will is?
5: Nah, I don't.
2: Hey, do you know who DJ Will is?
4: No. No idea.
2: No. Nothing.
4: Sorry.
6: Of introducing to you the greatest DJ to ever grace this land. Make some noise, 237! I give you DJ Will!
7: DJ Will from Will and Woody.
1: Now, obviously, we can't play the entire hour.
0: Why can't we play it? The full hour is on the DJ Will SoundCloud, I should say, if you want to hear it. Sexy Dust, what have you called it?
8: It's called the sweaty, sexy mix or something.
0: Right, yeah.
1: And that's a perfect description of what Saturday night was like. So goddamn sweaty in there.
0: Yep.
1: I've never been sweatier in my life. But, mate, you rocked it.
0: Yeah, thanks, man. It was a raging success. It went really well. I think a lot of people were actually quite surprised. I think they didn't expect me to know what I was doing, but it all came back to me, which was great.
1: Like riding a bike.
0: Confidence couldn't have been much lower. I mean, you heard a little bit at the start of people not having any idea who I was, despite all the promo that you said that you did. No one knew who I was or what I was about.
1: Oh, no.
0: A particular low moment was when you asked someone, because you were holding out your phone to get the audio off them.
1: Yeah.
0: You asked a guy if he knew who DJ Will was. and he thought that I was on the phone and he was going to speak to him.
1: Yeah, I'm going to get that audio. Because it's really funny. And no matter how many times I told him, I was like, it's a voice. I'm just recording. He goes, yeah, DJ Will, my name's Jeff. And I was like, no, he's not on the phone, mate. He's not on the phone.
0: So yeah, all-time low there. And then, ripped it up. Had a great time. Big shout out to DJ Danny Delicious.
1: Oh, she was great.
0: Who helped all the way through the night as well.
1: Yeah.
0: We really bumped into her residency as well. So she had us on there. It was awesome.
1: Yeah. The whole crew had in town.
0: Everyone at 106.3.
1: Jake, Adam, Donnie, the crew.
0: Yes, absolutely. To Jake, Danny, Donnie. Everyone was awesome.
1: Are we taking more bookings? Bloody oath.
0: Are we?
1: Yeah, mate.
0: Have we sold any t-shirts? Oh, I think looking by Judge's Joe's face, we're not taking any more bookings. Is that right? And then I saw Joe's just shake her head.
5: Not for a while, I don't reckon.
1: Not for the show.
0: Might be a private thing.
1: Right, we're going to do some corpse.
5: Yeah, well, we wouldn't deal with that.
1: No. It's fine.
5: It's just
0: thing. I'm just using the show as a promo.
1: We want to do corporates.
0: Is that right?
1: Come to us, mate.
0: All right, Will and Woody on socials if you want to DM us with a gig. But also, Sexy Das has sold the t-shirts now. Pumped. Had the QR code out the front of the club. I imagine they've been pouring in. Where are we at with the tees?
9: We're up to 8 sales.
1: Get the hell out of here.
0: Jesus.
9: Yeah, and big announcement on the t-shirts, I think.
1: What's that? Flash sale, I reckon?
9: I reckon flash sale coming up.
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0: Will and Woody Instagram, TikTok, if you want to see that.
1: Well, you had to turn down your music, mate. I was yelling. I had to yell.
0: Get some ice.
1: Couldn't hear me.
0: Get some ice.
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0: No, you took a sleeping pill on the plane. 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
1: Will and Woody, we're using this time to air some grievances with each other.
2: Do you think it's been good for our relationship or bad for our relationship to this point?
1: I think we're having fun with it. I think it got a bit real yesterday when I targeted you people pleasing.
2: Yeah, because that's, you know, that's for the therapist, man. And even they can't figure it out.
1: Well, you targeted my knowledge topping.
2: I did.
1: And underneath that, that's real. You know that's real.
2: I know that's
1: you
2: real. Know? Okay, we're getting serious. Anyway, the reason we're doing it, obviously, is because there's this woman who aired all her grievances about her ex-husband after she divorced him, and we just think, have the
1: bad
2: grievances
1: time.
2: Before you break up.
1: Do it while the relationship's on foot.
2: This is healthy.
1: Yeah.
2: Just a quick one to the side.
1: Oh, yeah, I've got a side one for you as well.
2: Just a couple of honourable mentions.
1: Hang on, but you haven't done your third real one yet.
2: I know.
1: We can do the honourable mentions afterwards.
2: No, I'm saving
1: No,
2: mine.
1: Do your third real one.
2: Okay, third real
1: And then
2: one.
1: We'll do honourable mentions afterwards.
2: Okay.
1: The honourable mentions, I think I counted 12.
2: Oh, yeah, I got 205.
1: That's it.
2: Okay.
1: There it is.
2: There's
1: the topping. There's the competitiveness. There it is.
2: Well, let's have a bike ride together. Let's go for a ride. You said you'd be better at ride. Anyway, I'm going to put that down.
1: I said if I trained, but the funny thing is...
2: You won't, because you're not disciplined.
1: No, because I don't care.
2: Yes, you...
1: Oh, damn it.
2: Oh, that really gets me. When people say I wasn't trying...
1: Oh, I know.
2: My brother used to say that to me.
1: That's why I said it.
2: Yeah. Oh, it worked. Anyway. Okay. Here it is.
1: Oh, yeah.
2: Using the company credit card for breakfasts without me. Now, Will, I went through the credit card statement recently.
1: Yeah.
2: You took Annalise out for breakfast.
1: I took Annalise out for breakfast.
2: Without me.
1: Yeah. Everyone gets one breakfast a year with me.
2: You can't make that a company credit card expense.
1: She's an employee.
2: Yeah, but I'm not
1: She's
2: there.
1: She's an employee.
2: You can't. We
1: Tough
2: can't,
1: titties.
2: We can't
1: you missed
2: be going
1: it.
2: Out.
1: You missed the invite.
2: I never got the invite.
1: That's true.
2: I think company.
1: That's true.
2: I think the company pays for breakfast when we are both eating breakfast.
1: So what's the difference between me taking Annalise out for breakfast and then you shouting everyone coffee and me not being on the coffee order?
2: You were in the earshot though. You could have ordered a coffee.
1: No,
2: you could have ordered.
1: No,
2: I always say
1: days where I've been away. You've ordered 8 to 10 coffees and 3 pieces of cake.
2: And that's a good retort. Let's both stop doing that. I think that's a fair.
1: Well,
2: we
1: I'm
2: both
1: not
2: there to put the.
1: Yeah,
2: we probably
1: fine.
2: Need to set some rules for the company credit
1: I
2: card.
1: Think
2: that might be tomorrow.
1: I think that's fair.
2: That's off air?
1: Is that an off air chat?
2: Oh. You guys don't want to hear about how we want to spend our money on the company credit card? Sure.
1: I did. The latest one, I've got a few expenses in Europe. I've been here. Accidentally.
2: There was one in Nice that popped up, I saw.
1: Accidentally.
2: Mm-hmm. Mm-hmm.
1: It's hard. You know, you double tap, your kid's screaming at you on your phone. For
2: funny
1: your
2: how I never do it, though.
1: You've done it. I just can't mention what you did it for. All right. Here we go.
2: Is these the honourable mentions?
1: Honourable mention. One honourable mention from me.
2: Okay, we'll both get one.
1: Okay. You hang out far too much with Sexy Das, a.k.a. The Sex, our digital producer.
2: We've never hung outside work. We've literally never hung.
1: No, with him at work. It's a problem. It's a problem.
2: We just have a good energy together, I find. Sexy, is it too much?
3: I think he's jealous.
2: Yeah. Are you jealous of being sexy? Feels that way.
1: Does feel that way.
2: Let's talk about it. Why? Is it just another man in my life?
1: Well, yeah, you're my boy.
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1: Alrighty, guys, you listen to Will and Woody. It's a Monday. We've got something very exciting lined up. I mean, look at this. Just these sorts of things just fall into your lap sometimes, Woods. You said this last week.
0: Last week on Will and Woody, Woody made a critical error in a room full of people that make prank calls and silly videos for a living. He admitted a fear, a weakness, an Achilles heel.
2: So, you know, I get overstimulated easily. I don't like the feeling of anything on my forehead.
0: It took seconds for this well-oiled content machine to spring into action. How can we exploit this weakness? How can we all have fun at Woody's expense?
3: Why don't we do a week of What's on Woody's Forehead? And
2: love it.
3: You have to have something on your forehead first every day of the show.
2: It makes me really uncomfortable. Like, it's like a real thing for me.
4: That's really fun.
2: Like, when my daughter touches my forehead, it's really hard for me to just accept.
4: No, we're definitely doing that. That's great. Yeah.
2: No, that's not fun. I've just made it very clear that that's not fun for me.
5: Don't touch my forehead.
0: All this week, we play What's on Woody's Forehead.
1: We're in it.
6: It's just outrageous.
1: So the first thing's getting out, and that was just my finger.
6: Yeah, don't touch when you put gloves on.
1: What do you mean?
6: It gets weird around people touching my forehead.
1: Wow.
6: I told you this. Sometimes I wear bandanas in situations where I think people are going to touch my forehead.
1: Okay, so what we're going to do, so producer Lil is about to put something on your forehead. Now, just to get everyone in the loop, you have blindfold on.
6: Yeah.
1: Your sense of smell is blocked.
6: Yep, double sniff stick, baby.
1: Double sniff stick.
6: Yep, smells beautiful eucalyptus in here.
1: And the rules are going to be that what is going on your forehead now does not come off until someone guesses on the phone or texts what it is. Initially, you'll be able to describe Woods.
6: Okay.
1: If they don't get it off the description, then I'll give you sense of smell.
6: Let's go, Australia.
1: And then eventually sense of touch. All right,
6: Let's
1: here we go.
6: Australia.
1: It's coming on now. The first thing.
6: Here we go.
1: That's...
6: Yucky. I think it's a fish. I think it's a fish's tail.
1: Okay.
6: Sorry. Am I allowed to guess?
1: You can throw some stuff out if you'd like to.
6: It just feels like you're putting a disgusting fish's tail on me. Is it a fish's tail? It's a fish.
1: I'll tell you if you get it.
6: Is it a fish? It's a
1: not
6: pilchard.
1: A fish.
6: Is it a pilchard?
1: It's not a pilchard. Now stop
6: pilchard?
1: Guessing. Everyone else has to guess.
6: Okay.
1: You're not allowed to guess.
6: It's cold.
1: Someone else has to call in and they have to guess for you to be free.
6: It's cold and it's sushi. Is it sushi?
1: It's not. Stop guessing.
6: Sorry.
1: Have to wait for somebody else to guess.
6: I get why it's a good game. It's fun. It's fun to guess. Okay, Australia. It's cold. It feels like there's many of them.
1: Let's go to Trent. Trent, what do you think's on Woody's forehead?
7: Oh, look, you guys are a bit ridiculous. So probably a bloody plunger.
6: A plunger?
1: It's not a plunger.
6: Not a plunger. Hey, Trent.
1: Tell you, Trent.
6: If you're involved, though, Trent, and heed my words, Australia. Okay, it's cold, and they appear to be loading a number of them on. So I'm now starting to think that it could be something.
1: No, you're not guessing, though. But you're not guessing. You're only allowed to describe. No, you're not allowed to have proposed guesses either. No, you're not allowed to have proposed guesses. You just describe. Let's go to a song because I think Australia is invested.
6: Cold and fleshy.
1: There are people calling already.
6: Cold and fleshy.
1: Cold and fleshy. What's cold and fleshy?
6: Have you had mussels recently for dinner, Will?
1: If you think you can guess what is on Woody's forehead, well, call us. It's the first round of What's on Woody's Forehead.
6: I'm getting to my critical mass. Get it off.
1: Sorry.
6: I don't like this.
1: We should have had a safe word.
6: No,
1: we'll come up with the safe word
6: in
1: the song. We'll have a chat about that.
6: I'm getting a bit uncomfortable.
1: That's the point. Guess what's on his forehead and it comes off. It's up next, Will and Woody.
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0: It is Will and Woody. Hope you're having a wonderful Monday. I'm going to assume you're not going to hear this anywhere else across the dial at the moment.
1: Excuse me. I lost the lipstick.
2: What's on Woody's forehead?
1: Thank you. I lost a stick. I could have cheated then, but I was being honest. So I've got it's in my brain.
3: Stop moving.
1: I've got sniff sticks up my nose. I can't smell
0: it. We'll move to a peg.
1: It.
0: The sniff sticks are a luxury. We'll move to a peg if we need to. Now, there's something on Woody's forehead. He hates things being on his forehead. You guys have to guess what's on his forehead. He's blindfolded. He can't smell.
1: Now, Australia. Only... cold, fleshy, and there's many of them. I sensed using my amazing sixth sense that they were building some kind of pyramid on my forehead, a pyramid of objects. So I'm, you know, think about things that come in multiples, that are cold and fleshy. That's all I've got.
0: Fleshy,
1: and they wobble.
0: Fleshy's a lot.
1: They wobble
0: for a Monday afternoon.
1: How else do I describe it?
0: It's a lot.
1: It's fleshy, and I wobbled before.
0: Let's go to Talia.
1: Moved.
0: Talia.
1: But they're dead.
4: Hi.
0: Talia. Yeah. Welcome. What do you think's on Woody's forehead?
4: Is it slime?
0: It's not slime.
1: It feels slimy though.
0: Stop moving your hands, Woody.
1: What?
0: Just stop moving your hands.
1: I need to gesticulate when I
0: No, but you're tapping yourself, you're moving yourself.
1: Well, I'm uncomfortable because something's on my forehead, Will, and this is a phobia.
0: I will bind you and gag you if
1: Please.
0: I need to.
1: I want to do a whole relationship. Bind me. Bind me. Do it, I dare you. Otherwise I'll touch my forehead. Okay.
0: Talia, it's not slime. Thanks for the guess, though. Remember, only these people can guess what's on your forehead, Woods. Pauline, what do you think's on Woody's forehead?
5: Hi. I think, it might be some fish.
1: Yeah.
5: Salmon.
1: I think you're in a good area here. I forgot what your name is, but I think you're in a good area here.
0: Pauline.
1: Yeah. It could be a mussel. Is Pauline right? Is it fish?
5: Yes, that's right. That's right.
6: No, it's not right.
1: It's not a fish.
6: It's not a fish.
1: Okay. I'm actually excited about that because that would have stunk. It's not a fish. God, I'm trying to help you out, Australia. It's very smooth. Beautifully smooth, I would say. Can't believe how smooth it is. Could be banana.
6: You're not guessing.
1: Sorry.
0: Was there only one thing on your forehead in terms of texture?
1: No, multiple.
0: Were they different textures or were they the same textures? Let's go to Simona.
1: Different textures, God.
7: Hello.
1: Hi, Simona.
0: Hi, Simona.
1: Yeah, Simona, I'm not loving this.
0: What do you think's on Woody's forehead?
7: It has to be a cold deli meat.
1: Deli meat. Yes. Absolutely could be deli meat because you wiped it on my forehead at the start. Which could have been a pappardella or something.
0: Oh, a pappardella?
1: I've lost a sniff.
0: Pappardella, is it pasta?
1: Well, no, meats. I like meats. Lock in meats. Is it meat? Is it meat?
7: Yeah. Is it meat?
1: Help her out.
0: Meat is part of what's on there.
1: Oh, it's a charcuterie board. It's a whole charcuterie board. Is there cheese? Don't say there's cheese. I don't like cheese.
0: We'll have to go to
1: traffic. Cheese. No, don't.
0: Well, you can smell. Would you like to take your sniff sticks out so you can have a bit of a smell? Remember, you can't guess, Woody. This is not your guess.
1: All I can smell is eucalyptus.
0: Because you've had your sniff sticks out there for too long.
1: I can't smell a thing. How much does it smell? I can't smell a thing.
0: Are we going to go to the traffic?
1: Is it cheese?
0: Are we going to go to the traffic, do we think? Or do we want to take another call here? I'm happy to take another one if we need to. You've got the smell. All right, we've got some. I mean, the phone lines are absolutely full.
1: Can I touch it?
0: No, you can't touch it.
1: Okay.
0: Cheers. No, you can't guess.
1: Sorry.
0: How many times?
1: Sorry. But someone should guess that. Can we take a call?
0: I'm waiting for the producers to put calls across. Everyone's a little bit too wrapped up
1: in. Put the cheese one across.
0: Let's go to Sammy. What do you think is on Woody's forehead? Sammy. Sammy.
8: Hello.
0: What do you think's on Woody's forehead?
8: I think there's sardines on Woody's forehead.
0: Sardines is incorrect.
1: No, I can smell now.
0: Because you'd be able to smell
1: Guys,
0: them
1: I can
0: from
1: smell
0: a while.
1: Now. I can't smell it. Rhymes with please. Have another guess, Sally.
0: Sally. It's Sammy.
1: Sammy.
0: And you can't. You've got it. Just describing
8: Sammy
0: what.
8: Go on. Let me think. Anchovies.
0: Anchovies are incorrect.
2: I keep saying it, Sally.
0: You can't say
2: Sammy.
8: It's Sammy.
0: Get her name right, and maybe she'll guess what's on there.
8: I can't get my name right.
2: Sammy. I'll send you $10 if you say cheese.
0: Simone?
8: Yes.
2: Oh, Simone.
8: Yes,
2: hello. What's on my forehead?
8: Charcuterie board.
2: Come on.
8: Charcuterie board.
2: Yeah, we can hear you. There has been pricks. Is it a charcuterie board, guys?
0: It's a charcuterie board.
2: Yeah. Get it off. Well done, Simone.
8: Yes, thank you.
2: Great work, Simone.
0: What's in now, before we move on, what's in the charcuterie board, more importantly?
8: Ooh.
2: Can't touch it?
0: You can touch it, Woods.
2: Oh, yuck.
0: What's on there, Woods? What's on there?
2: Get off.
0: What's on there?
8: Ham, salami.
2: It's
0: prosciutto, salami.
8: Prosciutto,
0: bit of cheese.
2: Sticks.
0: Some hummus.
2: Sticks.
0: Some yuck.
2: Sticks. Okay. It's disgusting.
0: He's taking it really seriously.
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1: It's Will and Woody. Hope you're having a wonderful drive home. If you missed anything from the DJ Will National Tour, it will be on the socials. Instagram, TikTok, Will and Woody. You can see the whole thing out there. Wild, wild time up in Townsville at Club 237. Big shout out to everyone in Townsville who got down. Crazy night.
2: We'll be back. We'll be back.
1: Townsville. I don't know if we will be back.
2: For the right fee, we'll be back.
1: I'm not sure you'll be back. That's for sure. I think you might have been banned from the flight and the hotel. Now.
2: Dirty devil.
1: Oh, in that suit as well. No one will forget you. Who was the Mormon who rocked up drunk?
2: Shocking look, wasn't it?
1: Really shocking look.
2: Yeah.
1: Shocking look. Now, Woods, I want to talk to you about a story which I find fascinating because we've interviewed half of this this couple. Harry Styles, Zoe Kravitz. Biggest couple in the world.
2: Yeah. Married. Yeah. Aren't they? Are they married or just engaged? Engaged.
1: Engaged. And Annalise pointed at the wrong finger. Hilarious. Now, they're in the news because I think Harry has done something which, I'm questioning his morals. I'm questioning him as a dude. He seemed like a pretty good guy, but I've got to question him. So, it's amazing moments that happens on CCTV. I do feel sorry for the level of fame these guys have because this is the sort of thing that you just don't want to be caught out on. But on night two of his Mexico City shows, right? They're hanging out in Mexico City. Zoe buys a drink in this bar. Yeah. She hands it to Harry, right? Then she kind of looks the other way. Harry then grabs it, smells it, pretends to drink it so his lips don't touch it.
2: Yeah.
1: He then hands it back to her and he's like, love that.
2: Oh, dirty liar.
1: So.
2: Dirty liar.
1: Yeah, well, which is kind of what I do when
2: why would you even lie?
1: It's kind
2: like
1: of like
2: that.
1: What I do when my daughter makes me a potion, which has got like herbicide and tan bark and chalk.
2: My daughter makes me a carrot pie.
1: Yeah, and you're like, God, that looks good. Yeah, you have a sip, but then you throw it over your shoulder. Yeah. Looks like he's done that.
2: I just do
1: what Harry did. I just pretend to sip it and then I throw it away. So. But it begged the question for me.
2: Yeah.
1: Are there times, because, I mean, he's touring at the moment. They're probably not seeing a lot of each other at the moment.
2: Yeah.
1: Are there times that you should lie to your partner? Because he's probably in be a good boyfriend mode at the moment. He's like, I'm not seeing a lot of Zoe. We just got engaged. I'm doing 7 nights in Mexico City. Then I'm going to have to go to New York. I'm doing 7 nights there. I've got women literally throwing themselves at me. I've got half an hour to go and get a drink with her.
2: Yeah, sure.
1: You know what? Love the drink, Zoe.
2: Yeah.
1: God, you're a good girlfriend. God, you've got great taste.
2: Yeah,
1: you know what I mean? Like sometimes I think a little white lie is actually really important.
2: Just to keep the vibes high. Like I'll throw an example, and this is just an example, like a hypothetical. But like if I spilt something on like Mim's favourite top and destroyed it, if I go and get the same top, buy it, take the tags off and replace it,
1: yeah.
2: Why would I need to say that I ever destroyed the top?
1: Yeah.
2: Right? Like that's a perfect, like why disturb someone
1: when
2: with
1: did
2: bad
1: that
2: news if you don't? No, I'm saying it's a hypothetical.
1: Okay.
2: I'll also like for example, when my wife bought a.
1: So you're saying there are times that you should lie to your partner?
2: Well, quite clearly. When when my wife bought a sauna hat and she was going to wear it casually. Now, in that situation where your wife is really, she's loving herself sick in the mirror, wearing a sauna hat and she's about to, you know, hit the town, I'm not going to say, Mim, you probably shouldn't go out in a sauna hat. I'm going to go, baby, you look amazing.
1: You look amazing.
2: And your head's going to be really well insulated tonight.
1: Come into work the next day and have a laugh at her behind her back.
2: Yeah, classic.
1: Yeah. So you're lying in that moment.
2: Yeah.
1: What about like when your partner makes biscuits for the whole team?
2: Biscuits for the whole team.
1: Yep.
2: Yeah, go on.
1: You tell everyone that they're awful, the worst things you've ever had. Muffins.
2: Oh, you're talking about the bike ride muffins she made me.
1: Yeah.
2: Yeah, I think she's made a lot of effort there. As if I'm going to say, because what I'm saying is amazing and is delicious is the effort that she's put in. I was just not clear on.
1: You're such a liar.
2: But little white lies are fine.
1: Yeah, because you don't want to make someone feel bad.
2: Yeah, if she was making me those muffins every week, at some point, I'd have to say, hey, muffins, no good.
1: No, you wouldn't.
2: Yeah, I would.
1: No, you wouldn't.
2: I would.
1: No, you wouldn't.
2: 100%. I said a lasagna she made recently was under par.
0: Celebrities behaving badly. Internet meltdowns. And the stories nobody can stop talking about. 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
12: Mostly sunny tomorrow with blue skies hanging around till Thursday. Goulburn's dipping to 2 tonight with 22 tomorrow. Braidwood's 1 overnight with 22. And Canberra, a sunny 21 tomorrow with 2 tonight.
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12: 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Baby.

0: 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Taylor Swift been releasing some new music over the last few days. Just won a VMA for Best Artistic Director. And this song is probably a great example of her just putting it out there.
1: I'm finally just going to pick a first single based on the one that I like the most. And I'm just prepping you. I don't think that this is going to be a quote-unquote hit song.
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0: 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Brand new one from Miley on the way. It's called Bass Persuade. I'll get it on after 8, right after we get a check of that weather. It's on the way next. 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
0: Mostly sunny tomorrow with blue skies hanging around till Thursday. Goulburn's dipping to 2 tonight with 22 tomorrow. Braidwood's 1 overnight with 22. And Canberra, a sunny 21 tomorrow with 2 tonight.

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1: I have three items on here, all of which I have found on Facebook Marketplace. 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

0: 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Miss Sienna Spyro turning 21 today. She has got to be the next Bond singer. 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
0: Mostly sunny tomorrow with blue skies hanging around till Thursday. Goulburn's dipping to 2 tonight with 22 tomorrow. Braidwood's 1 overnight with 22. And Canberra, a sunny 21 tomorrow with 2 tonight.
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tomorrow morning from 6 a.m. with Brad and Alfie. You've got a couple of days left to win yourself some freebies, all thanks to the Goulburn Soldiers Club. If you haven't won yet, head to our socials at 93.5 Eagle FM. If you know what movie poster is currently up there, be listening to Brad and Alfie tomorrow morning for that cue to call. Getting yourself some cash, all thanks to the Goulburn Soldiers. It's your home of live sport from footy to cricket, racing to rugby. Catch it all at the biggest sports lounge. I'll see you at the Soldiers. It's Marley now.

0: It's Taylor Swift here on Eagle FM. Goulburn's best music. Yeah, Mr. Bruno causing chaos right across the country. Everyone wants to go to that man's tour. Turns out it's actually not his name.
1: It's a wrestler in my dad's day named Bruno Sammartino. And he was a stocky guy, and I used to walk around like a little bulldog, my dad said, so he'd always call me Bruno Sammartino. Mars just kind of came joking around in the studio.
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0: 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Yeah, it's the Coors remix from Cyril. It's called Breathless. I'm going to play that one after 10. We'll also get a check of that weather for Eagle FM.
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0: Mostly sunny tomorrow with blue skies hanging around till Thursday. Goulburn's dipping to 2 tonight with 22 tomorrow. Braidwood's 1 overnight with 22. And Canberra, a sunny 21 tomorrow with 2 tonight.
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0: 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I remember a couple of months ago, Kesha Neve won Australian Idol. This is her debut song. You gave me one too many good. It's called Better This Way. I'll play it after 11. 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
0: Mostly sunny tomorrow with blue skies hanging around till Thursday. Goulburn's dipping to 2 tonight with 22 tomorrow. Braidwood's 1 overnight with 22. And Canberra, a sunny 21 tomorrow with 2 tonight.
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0: 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Yeah, Cody Simpson, one of his first tracks called Baby Blue. 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

0: 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Yeah, Miley Cyrus, her newest single on the way called Bass Persuades. 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

0: 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There's LEDs out all over the dash. The wiring's shorting out all over the place. The UHF radio shot. The flux capacitor's doing what a flux capacitor shouldn't. And would it kill you to add some air conditioning?
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7: Turning off the Hume Motorway, southbound onto Sydney Road without any hassles. No problems at the intersection of Union Street. Making your way off the highway, Sydney Road, just look out for the ongoing roadwork zones at the intersection of Speedway Road. Heading back out of town, south out of Goulburn, Hume Street, all clear past Big Merino towards the Hume Motorway. 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I'm Jace Flaxman. That's the latest traffic on 93.5 Eagle FM.
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10: From the Capital Radio Newsroom, good morning. I'm James Wybrow. The Prime Minister has been briefed on a major AI data breach as a task force continues to investigate the incident. A non-human agent from OpenAI accessed non-public data from Medicare and other government services. Labor says it will press criminal charges against the tech giant if possible. Anthony Albanese says he's receiving regular updates on the issue.
11: We had a meeting this morning. I was in Canberra and was briefed by the Secretary of my department, Stephen Kennedy. We've established it's already underway, the work of the task force.
10: Meanwhile, the Federal Greens will need to elect a new leader this week after Larissa Waters stepped down. The current leader says she had made the decision on health grounds, having battled chronic kidney disease for some time. Contenders to replace her include current Deputy Maureen Faruqi, Sarah Hanson-Young, Nick McKim and David Shoebridge. Overseas, five men arrested near an RAF base in the UK have been released on police bail. The group were arrested on suspicion of explosives offences and preparation of a terrorist act. British counter-terrorism police say they are keeping an open mind about the geopolitical context. RAF Fairford is used by the United States as part of operations in Iran. Closer to home, procurement is underway for anti-drone technology after two men allegedly attempted to deliver drugs to a corrections facility in the state's south. Both men have been charged and a package with tobacco, prohibited drugs and a mobile phone was seized in Cooma last Friday. Corrections Minister Anula Chantavong says drone technology is becoming common everywhere.
12: Corrections is working very closely with obviously providers around anti-drone technology, and we're at the final stage procurement. Have more to say once that's finalised.
10: And landmarks across the country will light up blue today for Police Remembrance Day. Special services will also be held nationwide to honour officers who have lost their lives in the line of duty, along with the families left behind. Panthers star Nathan Cleary has taken to social media to thank supporters following surgery, vowing to make a comeback. Knights hooker Phoenix Crossland has been referred directly to the judiciary for the tackle that injured Cleary, charged with dangerous contact, and will mount an unlikely bid to play in the grand final tonight. The grand final is officially a sellout at the 83,000 capacity Accor Stadium. In AFL, the Sydney Swans have bid farewell to their longest-serving coach, Justin Longmire, who is taking up the general manager of performance role at Essendon. Longmire has been serving in a similar role at the Swans since standing down as head coach in 2024. And former Manchester City manager Roberto Mancini says the club's financial breaches during his time aren't his concern. It's alleged Mancini had a double contract. That's the latest from the Capital Radio newsroom.
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13: Taking a look at petrol across Goulburn, the cheapest unleaded 91 today can be found at the Arco Energy on Lagoon Street. It's $2.29. The cheapest diesel today is at the Metro on Braidwood Road, which is going for $2.68.
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7: Clear today with some light winds, mostly sunny tomorrow. Mostly sunny with light winds for our Thursday as well. Top temps in Goulburn today of 22 degrees. Right now it is zero. Braidwood heading for a top of 24 degrees. Right now it's minus two. Canberra heading for a top of 21 degrees. Right now it is minus 1 degree.
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7: Hello, good morning. 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Hello and good morning. You are with Alfie this morning. Usually Brad and Alfie, but he's sick at the moment. And I've been away, which is what happened yesterday. But you know what? We've got half the team back. And wishing Brad a speedy recovery. But it does mean you are with your substitute teacher for today. And look, it's very foggy out there at the moment, so do be careful about that. Make sure your fog lights are on. It looks like we're in an episode of Silent Hill or The Walking Dead or something. That is thick fog. Never seen it that thick before, but there you go. Hey, we've still got some great songs to go. Alessia Cara on the way right now. He's 24K Magic himself. It is Bruno Mars.

0: 93.5 Eagle FM Breakfast. You are with Alfie this morning, and this one thanks to Geisler Motors Goulburn. Alessia Cara, Scars Too Beautiful Just Then, from the album Know It All, an album of which I listened to for about 20 hours straight when I was a lot younger on a trip from Perth to the UK. You know, those really long flights, and this is, for the younger ones listening, this was before the days of having your phone and having everything handy all the time. They had infotainment on the screens in the back of the seats. And so they'd have albums and they'd have movies. Well, the only thing I felt like listening to while I tried to sleep was modern music, which was Alessia Cara at the time. And I was a strange child, so that was just, I don't know. You know what? It worked for me, I suppose. Hey, on the way, we've got some Olivia Dean. One is on the way, and we have an artist who performed at the MTV VMAs with a performance, a bit of a tribute to George Michael. You'll find out who that is in just a few minutes' time on Eagle FM Breakfast.
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3: Turning off the Hume Motorway, southbound onto Sydney Road without any hassles. No problems at the intersection of Union Street. Making your way off the highway, Sydney Road, just look out for the ongoing roadwork zones at the intersection of Speedway Road. Heading back out of town, south out of Goulburn, Hume Street, all clear past Big Merino towards the Hume Motorway. 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

0: 95 Eagle FM Breakfast. This one thanks to Geisler Motors Goldman, Alex Warren just then, Emerald Eyes, and you are with Alfie this morning. That's right, the better half is here. No, Brad is still recovering a little bit after having quite a bit of a sickness, but and I've been on holidays, immediately back to an empty studio. How could he do that to me? No, I do actually feel very, very sorry for him. So hopefully he'll be back a little bit later on in the week. Hey, now, on the way, we have an artist who had two nominations for the MTV VMAs, completely missed the entire event, though, and had quite a big celebrity attending one of his concerts as well. I'll be telling you all about it just after the 6:30 weather update on Eagle FM Breakfast.
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10: Getting through the Goulburn CBD without too much hassle. Bourke Street and Auburn Street both running well in either direction in between Clinton Street and Bradley Street. Clinton Street, light traffic on the approach to Sloane Street, just near the train station. It's busy at Sloane Street. There is still plenty of parking in Goulburn near the train station. Get caught using a mobile phone illegally this long weekend and you'll face double the points. With double the merits in force, 2nd to 5th of October, you can stop it or cop it. I'm Jace Flaxman, the latest traffic on 93.5 Eagle FM.
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13: From the Capital Radio Newsroom. Good morning. I'm James Wybrow. The Prime Minister has been briefed on a major AI data breach as a task force continues to investigate the incident. A non-human agent from OpenAI accessed non-public data from Medicare and other government services. Labor says it will press criminal charges against the tech giant if possible. Anthony Albanese says he's receiving regular updates on the issue.
14: We had a meeting this morning. I was in Canberra and was briefed by the Secretary of my department, Stephen Kennedy, we've established, it's already underway, the work of the task force.
13: Meanwhile, the Federal Greens will need to elect a new leader this week after Larissa Waters stepped down. The current leader says she had made the decision on health grounds, having battled chronic kidney disease for some time. Contenders to replace her include current Deputy Marine Faruqi, Sarah Hanson-Young, Nick McKim and David Shoebridge. Overseas, five men arrested near an RAF base in the UK have been released on police bail. The group were arrested on suspicion of explosives offences and preparation of a terrorist act. British counter-terrorism police say they are keeping an open mind about the geopolitical context. RAF Fairford is used by the United States as part of operations in Iran. Closer to home, procurement is underway for anti-drone technology after two men allegedly attempted to deliver drugs to a corrections facility in the state's south. Both men have been charged and a package with tobacco, prohibited drugs and a mobile phone was seized in Cooma last Friday. Corrections Minister Anula Chantavong says drone technology is becoming common everywhere.
15: Corrections is working very closely with obviously providers around drone, anti-drone technology, and we're at the final stages. Procurement have more to say once that's finalised.
13: And landmarks across the country will light up blue today for Police Remembrance Day. Special services will also be held nationwide to honour officers who have lost their lives in the line of duty, along with the families left behind. Panthers star Nathan Cleary has taken to social media to thank supporters following surgery, vowing to make a comeback. Knights hooker Phoenix Crossland has been referred directly to the judiciary for the tackle that injured Cleary, charged with dangerous contact, and will mount an unlikely bid to play in the grand final tonight. The grand final is officially a sellout at the 83,000 capacity Accor Stadium. In AFL, the Sydney Swans have bid farewell to their longest-serving coach, Justin Longmire, who is taking up the general manager of performance role at Essendon. Longmire has been serving in a similar role at the Swans since standing down as head coach in 2024. And former Manchester City manager Roberto Mancini says the club's financial breaches during his time aren't his concern. It's alleged Mancini had a double contract. That's the latest from the Capital Radio newsroom.
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16: Taking a look at petrol across Goulburn, the cheapest unleaded 91 today can be found at the Arco Energy on Lagoon Street. It's $2.29. The cheapest diesel today is at the Metro on Braidwood Road, which is going for $2.68.
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0: Clear today with some light winds, mostly sunny tomorrow, mostly sunny for Thursday with some light winds in the mix as well. Goulburn heading for a top of 22 degrees today. Right now it is 1. Braidwood heading for a top of 24. Right now it's -1. And Canberra heading for a top of 21 degrees. Right now it is 0 degrees.
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0: And good morning to you. 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This one thanks to Geisler Motors Goulburn, home to Hyundai, Mitsubishi, Chery, Subaru, GWM and now BYD. All the big brands, all in one place. And you are with Alfie this morning, your substitute teacher, as Brad is off sick. How dare he abandon us in our time of need? All jokes aside, I do not envy him and I feel very, very sorry for him. So wishing him a very speedy recovery. Maybe he'll be in tomorrow. We shall have to see. But we're still going to have some fun, you and I. Coldplay on the way right now. Lenny Kravitz, his future father-in-law, has been attending his New York concerts. And for him to perform at those concerts, he missed the MTV VMAs, which he had awards in, which is a very brave thing to do. It's Harry Styles, Aperture.

0: 95 Eagle FM Breakfast. Coldplay Paradise just then. You are with Alfie this morning. This one thanks to Geisler Motors Goulburn. Now on the way, we're going to be heading back to 2014 with this one. Am I wrong? Am I wrong? Nico and Vince on the way, and we have our Today in Tabloids. Lots of big performances and lots of dresses for this one today, so keep an ear out for that one. It's on the way on Eagle FM Breakfast.
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3: Getting through the Goulburn CBD without too much hassle. Bourke Street and Auburn Street both running well in either direction in between Clinton Street and Bradley Street. Clinton Street, light traffic on the approach to Sloane Street, just near the train station. It's busy at Sloane Street. There is still plenty of parking in Goulburn near the train station. Get caught using a mobile phone illegally this long weekend and you'll face double the points. With double demerits in force, 2nd to 5th of October, you can stop it or cop it. I'm Jace Flaxman, latest traffic on 93.5 Eagle FM.
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2: This is Today in Tabloids, where we will be looking at the best stories in the entertainment world over this past weekend. Now, Olivia Rodrigo, she's opened her world tour with one of the coolest magic tricks I think I have ever seen. Well, performing a chart topper, The Cure, right, she stepped out in this grey dress. Didn't stay that way for very long, though. That sounds bad, but just I'll get to it in a second. She was standing on these hidden drain gates that were hidden on the stage, and rain effects was just pouring over her as she was doing a very, very emotional performance of The Cure. The real magic happened when the grey dress seemingly began to melt away, revealing this red outfit underneath. It's just details like that that make a show absolutely magic, isn't it? I mean, it reminds me of when Pink would fly around her concerts, or when Ed Sheeran would bring out that mixing box. This is great. Bring back magic, bring back tricks, bring back things to concerts. Kylie Minogue as well, while performing at the AFL Grand Final, had some iconic outfits as well. She started off in this black, I think it was Dolce & Gabbana dress. That's not the exciting part. The exciting part was the fact that she had a gold microphone and gold boots which she wore, which I'm fairly sure were a reference to her iconic gold hot pants from the early 2000s. That might be me reading too far into it, but yeah, I don't know. She later stepped out in this long grey dress and then soared above the crowds, suspended on a platform, way up in the air. This is great. Seriously, bring back exciting stunts and tricks to concerts. This is perhaps a very exciting indication of what concerts are going to look like for us in the next few years. So a very exciting Today in Tabloids today on Eagle FM Breakfast.

0: 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Thanks to Geisler Motors Goulburn. You're with Alfie this morning and Dua Lipa just then, Houdini. Still some great songs to go and National Days in the next half an hour. So keep ready for that one. It's on the way on Eagle FM Breakfast.
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2: The Hume motorway moving well in either direction from Goulburn. No hassles from the off-ramp south of Goulburn on Hume Street to the Sydney Road off-ramp in North Goulburn. Sydney Road making your way in towards Goulburn, towards the McDonald's. There is a roadwork zone just at the intersection of Speedway Road. 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
5: From the Capital Radio Newsroom, good morning. I'm James Wybrow. Interest rates may rise to their highest level in 15 years when the Reserve Bank hands down its decision this afternoon. Federal politics editor Michael Packey.
6: The RBA board, which sets monetary policy, will wrap up its two-day meeting with analysts tipping the official cash rate will rise 25 basis points, taking it to 4.6%, its highest level since 2011. The potential hike comes as inflation remains stubbornly high, and the Reserve Bank says it's only lever to get it down is to push up interest rates. Knowing it'll cop some of the blame, the Albanese government has taken a preemptive strike, blaming the conflict in the Middle East for the inflation problem. Michael Packey reporting.
5: Overseas, five men detained over a suspected terrorist plot that targeted a defence base in the UK have been released on police bail. The men were arrested near RAF Fairford on suspicion of explosives offences and preparation of a terrorist act. The United States has been using the base as part of operations in Iran. British Counter-Terrorism Police Assistant Commissioner Lawrence Taylor says the group will still be carefully monitored.
7: To be very clear, this does not mean that the investigation is over. They are subject to stringent conditions on their movement and contact with others.
5: US President Donald Trump says their release on bail is a surprise.
8: Over there, I'm surprised that they released them. I wouldn't have done that. Look, they've been very good. They worked with us very closely. We know everything about them. We would not have released them.
5: Back home, the Greens are searching for their second leader in just over a year. Larissa Waters has stepped down from the role due to chronic kidney condition. Senator Waters will take a leave of absence before returning to her upper house duties. Also making news, landmarks across the country will light up blue tonight as we mark National Police Remembrance Day. And a study has found people who care for their grandchildren often have a lower risk of dementia. The research out of the US was based on 16 years of data. A former rugby league enforcer believes Phoenix Crossland should receive a lengthy ban for his hip drop tackle, which broke Nathan Cleary's leg. The Knights hooker will front the judiciary tonight, charged with dangerous contact. Mark Spud Carroll telling Sports Today the NRL needs to get tough.
9: Give him 8 weeks. I guarantee you. Make it 10. Make it a big, big hit. I think they're going to make a statement of this and say we've had enough.
5: In cricket, Peter Hanscom hasn't given up hope of a test recall for Australia. The 34-year-old is in India playing for Australia A in a Red Bull tour, with the first match starting today. In tennis, Australians Madison Inglis and Storm Hunter have won their opening qualifiers for the Chinese Open, and tonight's second Socceroos friendly against Brazil at Suncorp Stadium will serve as a homecoming for rising star Lucas Harrington. And that's the latest from the Capital Radio newsroom.
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10: Taking a look at petrol across Goulburn, the cheapest unleaded 91 today can be found at the Arco Energy on Lagoon Street. It's $2.29. The cheapest diesel today is at the Metro on Braidwood Road, which is going for $2.68.
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0: Clear for the rest of today with some light winds throughout. Mostly sunny tomorrow. Mostly sunny for our Thursday with some light winds as well. Canberra heading for a top of 21 degrees today. Right now it is 1. Braidwood heading for a top of 24. Right now it's 0. And right here in Goulburn, heading for a top of 22 degrees. Right now it is 2. 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
0: Good morning to you. You're on Eagle FM Breakfast. 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Exclusive to Geisler Motors, book your free pink slip inspection for vehicles over 5 years old for a limited time only. And good morning, you are with Alfie. The other half isn't here. He's recovering, and we do wish him a very speedy recovery. Hopefully he will be back tomorrow. But we've still got a great show to go. National Day's on the way. This one's for those waking up maybe in need of a beverage this morning. This day is for you. A few other things in there as well. Right now, though, Bastille, Pompeii.

0: 93.5 Eagle FM Breakfast with Brad and Alfie. Good morning, Alfie.
1: Good morning to you. But I have to say, it's going to be even better. There's an upcoming event and it's going to be a great one. Lots of information there. And to tell us all about it, we have Bob on the line. Good morning, Bob.
2: All right. Good morning. This is a series of events which is all about helping Goulburnians be more sustainable. And really what that translates into is reducing their energy bills and at the same time helping the environment. So this is starting out at Mary's Mount. We have a pilot running there. There's big opportunity at Mary's Mount, both with houses, but also, you know, parts of Mary's Mount are subject to flooding. We're going to help people add more insulation. We have a whole list of opportunities to improve houses, which has been put together by people who really know that the field inside and out. So households will be able to make a choice. You know, what do I think is going to help me reduce my bills? What is going to help reduce emissions? And how much is that going to cost? So they can keep within the budget for that. And at the same time, how do we mitigate flooding? So that comes down to things like improving your garden, planting more in your garden, and then part of that is vegetables. Now, we know that there's issues in terms of a looming shortage of fresh vegetables. This has been around now for a while. So you can sort of do something about that at the household level to mitigate that, or you can work at the neighborhood level. And once more, you know, Mary's Mount, we have an opportunity to sort of not only plant, help people plant in their gardens, but plant in wider areas.
0: What's going to be great is that people can learn about this from the Goulburnwarri Sustainability Group at the next meeting on Thursday. And what's great about this project that we're working on, the Goulburn Sustainability Group, you're looking to try and involve schools and community groups, is that right?
2: Yes, the idea is to bring the community together, get people used to working together, and by doing that, you benefit, your neighbours benefit.
1: That's fantastic. So this is quite a local thing as well. You're going to want locals involved with this. How do locals find out more?
2: The best thing is to come along to our information session, which is on the 1st of October. It's at the Soldiers Club. It starts at 6, finishes at 7.
0: Fantastic. Now I've got one more question for you, Bob. Why is making Goulburnwarri sustainable so passionate for you?
2: It really was quite a lengthy process considering as a group, you know, we sat down and said, you know, here are these geographic characteristics. How do we put those together? How do we, you know, in stopping flooding, make use of the water? So we're really looking, how can we put Goulburnwarri forward, protect people, build the economy?
0: That's the best way of putting it. And you could learn more about how you can get involved with it as well. There is the information session at the Goulburn Soldiers Club this Thursday, 1st of October, towards the Sustainable Goulburnwarri. Make sure you go check that out and even follow the Sustainable Goulburnwarri Facebook page to find out more information about it. Bob, thank you so much for joining us this morning. It was very insightful.
2: Thank you.
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11: Wake up

Welcome to the National Days for today on the 29th of September. This is one for the coffee drinkers because today is all for those who enjoy a good brew. That's right, National Coffee Day on the 29th of September. It's a beverage that really helps the world turn and it keeps those lights on, I mean, elsewhere and inside our own heads as well. Now, I know what you're thinking. There is one thing that is so good to pair with coffee, and that is completely right. It is goose for National Goose Day. Celebrating savouring that succulent bird. It's got very rich and tender meat, it's got crispy skin, a bird of which I have never eaten before, so I have absolutely no idea what I'm talking about, but that's what the internet's telling me. And National Silent Movie Day as well, that's right, today is for celebrating the movies that we've all say we've seen, but let's be honest, 90% of us haven't, but it's a day for maybe trying that Charlie Chaplin movie, so just giving it a go. It's on National Silent Movie Day, and that is our National Days on this 29th of September on Eagle FM Breakfast. I don't know.

0: 93.5 Eagle FM. Animal Cat's Eye, and you are with Alfie on Eagle FM Breakfast this morning, thanks to Geisler Motors Goulburn. And I would like to send you to the Goulburn Soldiers Club with money in hand. That's right. If you can't be bothered cooking dinner tonight, all you got to do is call me on 48222935. As we are playing Postars right now, if you've had a look at our social medias, 93.5 Eagle FM on Instagram and Facebook, there's a poster up there of a movie, a fairly recent one, of a movie. It's one for those who like Aston Martins and martinis and dressing in tuxedos and being a cool guy. It's one of those movies, and it's the most recent in a very long-standing array of movies. If you can figure out what that one is, 48222935 is our number. And look, if you haven't got that one, that's quite a quick number to try and remember. If you are driving at the moment, you can pull over and have a look safely, and have a look at our social medias, which in the bio of which our number will be as well. Give me a call. I want to send you to the Goulburn Soldiers Club with money in hand. The lines are open. I wish you the best of luck.
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10: Turning off the Hume Motorway, southbound into Goulburn, Sydney Road is a clear run from the Hume Motorway to the intersection of Union Street. Only a light bank up in traffic at the traffic lights in the radio station. Checking the heavy vehicle detour through the CBD. Reynolds Street and Grafton Street both moving well onto Sloane Street. And no hassles for Braidwood Road from Sloane Street to the Hume Motorway. 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I'm Jace Flaxman. Latest traffic on 93.5 Eagle FM.
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2: From the Capital Radio Newsroom, good morning. I'm James Wybrow. Interest rates may rise to their highest level in 15 years when the Reserve Bank hands down its decision this afternoon. Federal politics editor Michael Packey.
11: The RBA board, which sets monetary policy, will wrap up its two-day meeting with analysts tipping the official cash rate will rise 25 basis points, taking it to 4.6%, its highest level since 2011. The potential hike comes as inflation remains stubbornly high, and the Reserve Bank says it's only lever to get it down is to push up interest rates. Knowing it'll cop some of the blame, the Albanese government has taken a preemptive strike, blaming the conflict in the Middle East for the inflation problem. Michael Packey reporting.
2: Overseas, five men detained over a suspected terrorist plot that targeted a defence base in the UK have been released on police bail. The men were arrested near RAF Fairford on suspicion of explosives offences and preparation of a terrorist act. The United States has been using the base as part of operations in Iran. British Counter-Terrorism Police Assistant Commissioner Lawrence Taylor says the group will still be carefully monitored.
12: To be very clear, this does not mean that the investigation is over. They are subject to stringent conditions on their movement and contact with others.
2: US President Donald Trump says their release on bail is a surprise.
13: Over there, I'm surprised that they released them. I wouldn't have done that. Look, they've been very good. They worked with us very closely. We know everything about them. We would not have released them.
2: Back home, the Greens are searching for their second leader in just over a year. Larissa Waters has stepped down from the role due to chronic kidney condition. Senator Waters will take a leave of absence before returning to her upper house duties. Also making news, landmarks across the country will light up blue tonight as we mark National Police Remembrance Day. And a study has found people who care for their grandchildren often have a lower risk of dementia. The research out of the US was based on 16 years of data. A former rugby league enforcer believes Phoenix Crossland should receive a lengthy ban for his hip drop tackle, which broke Nathan Cleary's leg. The Knights hooker will front the judiciary tonight, charged with dangerous contact. Mark Spud Carroll telling Sports Today the NRL needs to get tough.
14: Give him 8 weeks. I guarantee you, make it 10. Make it a big, big hit. I think they're going to make a statement of this and say we've had enough.
2: In cricket, Peter Hanscom hasn't given up hope of a test recall for Australia. The 34-year-old is in India playing for Australia A in a Red Bull tour, with the first match starting today. In tennis, Australians Madison Inglis and Storm Hunter have won their opening qualifiers for the Chinese Open, and tonight's second Socceroos friendly against Brazil at Suncorp Stadium will serve as a homecoming for rising star Lucas Harrington. And that's the latest from the Capital Radio newsroom.
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15: Taking a look at petrol across Goulburn, the cheapest unleaded 91 today can be found at the Arco Energy on Lagoon Street. It's $2.29. The cheapest diesel today is at the Metro on Braidwood Road, which is going for $2.68.
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0: Clear today with some light winds, mostly sunny tomorrow, and mostly sunny for our Thursday with some light winds in the mix as well. Goulburn, we are heading for a top of 22 degrees today. Right now it is 3. Braidwood heading for a top of 24. Right now it is 4 degrees. In Canberra, heading for a top of 21 degrees. Right now it is 5 degrees.
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0: Good Eagle FM Breakfast. This one thanks to Geisler Motors Goulburn. You're looking to sell that extra car in the family? Well, Geisler's, they're paying top dollars for used vehicles. You can go and find out what you could score today. And you are with Alfie this morning. Brad still a little unwell, but that's okay. And I'd like to be joined by you, as I'd like to send you to the Goulburn Soldiers Club. This one is Postcards. We have a poster on our social media. Have a look, 935 Eagle FM, Instagram and Facebook. There's a poster up there, very Aston Martin-y, very tuxedo-y, very martini-y. Have a look at that one. If you can figure out what that movie is, call me right now. 48222935 is the number. I look forward to your call. I can be sending you to the Goulburn Soldiers Club. It's brought to you by the Goulburn Soldiers Club, your home for live sport from footy to cricket, racing to rugby. Catch it all in the biggest sport land. See you at the Soldiers. Call me right now. In the meantime, Zara Larsson, Lush Life.

0: 93.5 Eagle FM Breakfast. Take a bow. It is Rihanna, and we are playing Poster this morning. That's right. $50 could be heading your way. All to the Golden Soldiers Club. All you got to do is guess what movie poster is on our social medias. Now we have Renee on the line. How are we this morning, Renee?
1: Good. I've got my kids in the car, so they're just talking.
0: Oh, fantastic. There we go. We've got a car full of kids. That's what we like to hear. So you've had a quick look at our social medias, is that right?
1: Yes, I did.
0: Brilliant stuff. And you're quite into your spy movies, would you say?
1: A little bit, not so much, but I just recognise the actor. So I think it's 007 movie, and I think it's No Time to Die.
0: And you have thought absolutely correctly. Well done to you, Renee.
1: Thank you.
0: And we will have one more chance to send you to the Golden Soldiers Club tomorrow. You could be joining Renee, I guess, if you decide to go on the same day. It's as easy as that. Keep an eye on our social medias. One more poster will be going up tomorrow, or tonight actually, for tomorrow. So keep an eye on that one. A big congratulations to Renee. Poster will be returning tomorrow. All thanks to the Golden Soldiers Club, your home for live sport. From footy to cricket, racing to rugby, catch it all at the biggest sport lounge. See you at the Soldiers. Every time.

0: eaglefm.com.au is the website to go to if you would like to put someone's name in the birthday book. That's right. At the end of the week, we will be giving away prizes as well. All you've got to do is have a birthday. Make sure you're putting it into the birthday book on our website. Call our reception if you desperately need to, but make sure you're putting your friends and family in the book. And a fair few people have done that one today. Jake, he's turning 24 today, so a big happy birthday to Jake. We've got Luke from Runner Waters as well. Doesn't say how old he is, but it does say that it's a big happy birthday to all of your friends and family and workmates. Happy birthday to you, Luke. Faye as well, turning 68 today. Big happy birthday to you, Faye. And Ashley, happy birthday to you, Ashley, over at Marulan. Now, you are sharing your birthday with some pretty notable people. Zachary Levi, may recognize him from Shazam. Anyone seen that movie? And you'll also be sharing your birthday with this artist. That's right, Halsey turning 31 today, so all those born today on the 29th of September, big happy birthday to you. Make sure you're putting people you know into the birthday book as well. That's the Eagle FM birthday book.
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0: That's right. Let's have a look at more celebrity news for today. Now, at 64 years old, Tom Cruise has appeared on the cover of GQ magazine in a raunchy set of black and white photos. That's a lot to see. Some with a cowboy hat as well, for those, you know, who like Tom Cruise's wearing cowboy hats. The cover is particularly interesting, though, because it's showing the action star in an open-button black shirt, running his hands through his still strangely coloured black hair. How does that happen? He's 64. My hair's starting to go grey. I'm 24. I don't understand it, but I have to say, it is astounding that he is the age of the years. He does not look it at all. He's a vampire. What are they feeding these old action stars? I just do not understand how they do it. And, as well, old movie stars, they have been spotted. Brendan Fraser and Rachel Weisz, they have been spotted in full period costume filming for The Mummy 4. That's right. So this comes after quite a hiatus from Brendan Fraser, who's now capturing the hearts of the next generation of filmgoers. I mean, you've got The Whale, you've got some of his older ones as well, the original Mummy. People are absolutely eating up a lot of his work. Tarzan as well. Can't really go past Tarzan, so it'd be very exciting to see that. But I do wonder, what film do you think deserves a bit of a comeback? I personally would like to see another Herbie movie, but done in period and done accurately, like Ford v Ferrari. That would be cool, but then again, there's a surprise. That is Today in Tabloids on Eagle FM Breakfast.
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11: Through Goulburn, the Hume Motorway is looking good in either direction. No hassles from Hume Street to the Sydney Road off-ramp. Heading southbound off the Sydney Road off-ramp, it's a clear run to the intersection of Lagoon Street and Union Street. And back out of town again via Hume Street, a clear southbound run past the Big Merino towards the Hume Motorway. The Polish Man opens up, asks for help and shows up, because when they do, everyone wins. 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I'm Jace Flaxman. That's the latest traffic on 93.5 Eagle FM.
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15: From the Capital Radio Newsroom, good morning. I'm James Wybrow. Government spending and the fight against inflation are back in the spotlight as mortgage holders face a fourth interest rate rise for the year. The Reserve Bank is widely tipped to lift the official cash rate by 25 basis points, taking it to 4.6%, which is the highest level since 2011. Independent Senator David Pocock has told Today he wants tax reform targeting highly profitable multinationals to help repair the budget.
16: If you look at the profits that Ampol has announced, you're almost 500% increase in profits at a time where Australians are paying through the nose for petrol and diesel in this country. That should be unacceptable. And I don't understand why we don't have something like a windfall profits tax in this country.
15: If a rise does happen, monthly mortgage repayments would increase by around $100 on the average $750,000 home loan. Economic futurist Evan Lucas says it's going to get worse before it gets better.
17: The probability that we could get to 4.85% by Christmas is something that needs to be debated and something that is reasonable in terms of the discussion that's going on.
15: In other news, the booming tobacco black market has wiped another $200 million from the federal coffers, sparking warning there could soon be no legal tobacco market left. CEO of the Australian Association of Convenience Stores, Theo Ficarre, says the government has got all their priorities wrong.
18: They're in a war against the tobacco companies and big tobacco, whereas in reality, the only people controlling tobacco in Australia is big organised crime.
15: OpenAI has been called to appear before a Senate hearing into the Medicare data breach. One of the tech giant's non-human AI agents went rogue and accessed unauthorised data from four government websites. UNSW's Dr. Jake Resinall says OpenAI must be held accountable for the breach.
19: The language in which the AI companies are using to describe their agents is quite anthropomorphic, and that is an attempt, I think, to potentially try and pass blame or responsibility onto the agents rather than the company.
15: The hearing is scheduled for Thursday, though OpenAI and Anthropic have not confirmed if they will attend. And Federal Greens leader Larissa Waters has stepped down from the top job due to a chronic kidney condition which declined significantly in recent months. James Tedesco is looking forward to spoiling the party of one of his former coaches in Sunday's NRL Grand Final. Justin Holbrook has led Newcastle to their first decider since 2001 after two seasons as an assistant coach at the Roosters. But Tedesco says he'll still be happy to put a stop to the Knights' charge.
20: He's put himself in a great situation now and he's done so well for him. I think that's just signing for a long deal up there because he's done a great job for him and we'll be happy to spoil his party on Sunday.
15: And Brazil has cancelled a public training session after facing criticism from media back home following their 1-1 draw with the Socceroos. That's the latest from the Capital Radio Newsroom.
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21: Taking a look at petrol across Goulburn, the cheapest unleaded 91 today can be found at the Arco Energy on Lagoon Street. It's $2.29. The cheapest diesel today is at the Metro on Braidwood Road, which is going for $2.68.
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0: Clear today with some light winds, mostly sunny tomorrow and a mostly sunny day for our Thursday with some light winds in the mix. Goulburn, we are heading for a top of 22 degrees today. Right now it is 4. Braidwood heading for a top of 24. Right now it is 7. And Canberra heading for a top of 21 degrees today. Right now it is 6. ActuAGL lights up lives and powers moments right across the region. ActuAGL, the energy for around here.
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0: And you are with Alfie this morning on Eagle FM Breakfast. 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That's right, we are Bradless this morning. He's recovering. Hopefully he'll recover quickly. We might have him back tomorrow. We shall have to see. But for today, you're stuck with your substitute teacher. You're with Alfie today. And we've still got a great show on the way. However, Reggie, our Red Rooster, he will be in, our masked singer, he will be in to sing you some chicken tunes in just about half an hour's time, so keep an ear out for that one. Right now, though, let's take us back to 2015, Cake by the Ocean. Oh.

0: 95 Eagle FM Breakfast. You are with Alfred this morning. This one thanks to Geisler Motors Goulburn. The Way I Are, Timberland. Pussycat Dolls in the mix as well. And in the next 10 minutes, we are going to be having our very own masked singer join us. If you would like to head to Red Rooster, I'd like to send you there. You'll put yourself in the draw to win. We have money to give away. If you can guess what song Reggie is singing, it's in the next 10 minutes, so keep a good ear out for that one. We've got Pink on the way.
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You're on Eagle FM Breakfast. This one thanks to Geisler, Motus, Goldman, and you are with Alfie this morning. Pink Funhouse just then, and Reggie is in the studio. He'd like to be putting you in the draw to send you to Red Rooster this week with money in hand and plenty of it as well. You could be buying an entire feast for your family. All you've got to do is guess what song he is singing. He's ready to go. 48222935 is our number. Make sure you've got that one on speed dial, ready to go, because Reggie is singing up next. Make sure you are ready to go. I'd like to send you to Red Rooster. Reggie'd like to send you to Red Rooster. I'm sure Brad, wherever he is, he'd like to send you to Red Rooster. So make sure you have got that one ready to go. Chicken Tunes, it is up next. Keep an ear out. The rooster is calling right now. Sienna Spyro. In my head.

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Sienna Spyro, Great Expectation. You are with Alpha this morning, and this one all thanks to Geisler Motors Goulburn. And thanks to Red Rooster. I'm going to be putting you in the draw to win a voucher to Red Rooster. Have a feed for your family, sort out dinner for your night. Massive feast could be heading your way. All you got to do is guess what song Reggie is singing. He's in the studio. He's ready to go. Are we ready, Reggie? Okay, he didn't answer me, but that's okay. I mean, look, he's a chicken. You can't really expect too much from him. But he's ready to go. He's feeling very... I'm feeling very festive at the moment. He's feeding himself. Oh, yeah. Yeah, I think I've got it, actually. I can't play, so...

0: right, there you go. He's given us something to work with. If you can figure out what that song is, 48222935, that is our number. Give me a call right now this second. I could be putting you in the draw to win that voucher to Red Rooster. Red Rooster, the rooster's calling. And ours is singing. Are you still going? Come on, we got to stop him. You can figure out what that one is. Give me a call right now. I'll be putting you in the draw to win. Chicken Tunes, thanks to Red Rooster.
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11: Getting through the Goulburn CBD without too much hassle, and Bourke Street looking clear in either direction from Bradley Street to Clinton Street, and Auburn Street very light traffic in both directions of Goldsmith Street to Clinton Street. Clinton Street a little congestion on the approach to Sloane Street near the station. 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I'm Jace Flaxman. That's the latest traffic on 93.5 Eagle FM.
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13: From the Capital Radio Newsroom, good morning, I'm James Wybrow.
2: Government spending and the fight against inflation are back in the spotlight as mortgage holders face a fourth interest rate rise for the year. The Reserve Bank is widely tipped to lift the official cash rate by 25 basis points, taking it to 4.6%, which is the highest level since 2011. Independent Senator David Pocock has told Today he wants tax reform targeting highly profitable multinationals to help repair the budget.
9: If you look at the profits that Ampol has announced, you know, almost 500% increase in profits at a time where Australians are paying through the nose for petrol and diesel in this country. That should be unacceptable. And I don't understand why we don't have something like a windfall profits tax in this country.
2: If a rise does happen, monthly mortgage repayments would increase by around $100 on the average $750,000 home loan. Economic futurist Evan Lucas says it's going to get worse before it gets better.
13: The probability that we could get to 4.85% by Christmas is something that needs to be debated and something that is reasonable in terms of the discussion that's going on.
2: In other news, the booming tobacco black market has wiped another $200 million from the federal coffers, sparking warning there could soon be no legal tobacco market left. CEO of the Australian Association of Convenience Stores, Theo Ficare, says the government has got all their priorities wrong.
14: They're in a war against the tobacco companies and big tobacco, whereas in reality, the only people controlling tobacco in Australia is big organised crime.
2: OpenAI has been called to appear before a Senate hearing into the Medicare data breach. One of the tech giant's non-human AI agents went rogue and accessed unauthorised data from four government websites. UNSW's Dr. Jake Resinall says OpenAI must be held accountable for the breach.
15: The language in which the AI companies are using to describe their agents is quite anthropomorphic, and that is an attempt, I think, to potentially try and pass blame or responsibility onto the agents rather than the company.
2: The hearing is scheduled for Thursday, though OpenAI and Anthropic have not confirmed if they will attend. And federal Greens leader Larissa Waters has stepped down from the top job due to a chronic kidney condition which declined significantly in recent months. James Tedesco is looking forward to spoiling the party of one of his former coaches in Sunday's NRL Grand Final. Justin Holbrook has led Newcastle to their first decider since 2001 after two seasons as an assistant coach at the Roosters. But Tedesco says he'll still be happy to put a stop to the Knights' charge.
16: He's put himself in a great situation now and he's done so well for him. I think that's just signing for a long deal up there because he's done a great job for him and we'll be happy to spoil his party on Sunday.
2: And Brazil has cancelled a public training session after facing criticism from media back home following their 1-1 draw with the Socceroos. That's the latest from the Capital Radio newsroom.
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18: Taking a look at petrol across Goulburn, the cheapest unleaded 91 today can be found at the Arco Energy on Lagoon Street. It's $2.29. The cheapest diesel today is at the Metro on Braidwood Road, which is going for $2.68.
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11: Clear with some light winds today, mostly sunny tomorrow and mostly sunny for our Thursday with some light winds scattered throughout. Canberra heading for a top of 21 degrees today. Right now it is 7. Braidwood heading for a top of 24. Right now it's 8. And right here in Goulburn, heading for a top of 22 degrees. Right now it is 5 degrees.
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11: 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That's right. You are with Alfie this morning and I hope you're having a great Tuesday so far. Apologise for my absence yesterday. And Brad's absence today, that's right. He's recovering, but hopefully he will be back tomorrow. Chicken Tunes is still going on, 48222935. If you figured out what that song is that Reggie was singing just before, give me a call right now. I'll put you in the draw to win. I think he's feeling a bit Cuban today. Maybe he's, look, he's got a bit of Fifth Harmony behind him as well in that one. So there's some cluage for you there. Maybe that will help you get over the line. And we've still got some great songs to go. Katy Perry on the way right now. This one is purely for Brad's partner, Taylor. It's Clarity, Zed and Foxes on Eagle FM Breakfast.

0: 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You are with Alfie this morning on Eagle FM Breakfast. Thanks to Geisler Motors Goulburn and thanks to Red Rooster. We would like to be putting someone in the draw to get themselves money in hand to go to Red Rooster. This is Chicken Tunes. Reggie's sitting very patiently waiting for someone to guess what song he has been singing today. And the good news is we have someone on the line. Hannah from Goulburn. How are we this morning, Hannah?
1: I'm very good, thank you. How are you?
0: Oh, yeah, not too bad, thank you. Have we got much planned for tonight?
1: Not much planned, but if we go to Red Rooster, that'll be a nice dinner.
0: Ah, there you go. You've taken my line for me. Brilliant stuff. Okay, so you've had a listen to the song. Would you like another listen to it?
1: I think I've got it.
0: You think you've got it. All right, Hannah, hit me with it. What is your guess?
1: Is it Havana by Camila Cabello?
0: Oh, yes, you have absolutely got it. All in one. Very, very nicely done to you, Hannah. You are in the draw.
1: Thank you so much, Alfie.
0: And it is as easy as that. One last chance will be happening tomorrow, so make sure you are listening to that when Reggie's ready yet again. We'd like to be sending you to Red Rooster. The draw will be done on Thursday, I believe, this week, which is nice and exciting. Hannah's in it. You could be too. This Chicken Tune's all thanks to Red Rooster. The rooster's calling.
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0: This is Today in Tabloids, where we will be looking at the best stories in the entertainment world over this past weekend. Now, Olivia Rodrigo, she's opened her world tour with one of the coolest magic tricks I think I have ever seen. Well, performing a chart topper, The Cure, right? She stepped out in this grey dress. Didn't stay that way for very long, though. That sounds bad, but I'll get to it in a second. She was standing on these hidden drain gates that were hidden on the stage, and a rain effect was just pouring over her as she was doing a very, very emotional performance of The Cure. The real magic happened when the grey dress seemingly began to melt away, revealing this red outfit underneath. It's just details like that that make a show absolutely magic, isn't it? I mean, it reminds me of when Pink would fly around her concerts, or when Ed Sheeran would bring out that mixing box. This is great. Bring back magic, bring back tricks, bring back things to concerts. Kylie Minogue as well, while performing at the AFL Grand Final, had some iconic outfits as well. She started off in this black, I think it was Dolce & Gabbana dress. That's not the exciting part. The exciting part was the fact that she had a gold microphone and gold boots which she wore, which I'm fairly sure were a reference to her iconic gold hot pants from the early 2000s. That might be me reading too far into it, but yeah, I don't know. She later stepped out in this long grey dress and then soared above the crowds, suspended on a platform, way up in the air. This is great. Seriously, bring back exciting stunts and tricks to concerts. This is perhaps a very exciting indication of what concerts are going to look like for us in the next few years. So a very exciting Today in Tabloids today on Eagle FM Breakfast.
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11: Getting through the Goulburn CBD without too much hassle, and Bourke Street looking clear in either direction from Bradley Street to Clinton Street, and Auburn Street very light traffic in both directions of Goldsmith Street to Clinton Street. Clinton Street a little congestion on the approach to Sloane Street near the station. 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I'm Jace Flaxman, that's the latest traffic on 93.5 Eagle FM.
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12: From the Capital Radio Newsroom, good morning. I'm James Wybrow. The Federal Treasurer says they have been making progress getting government spending down as mortgage holders brace for another interest rate rise. The Reserve Bank is expected to raise the official cash rate this afternoon, making it the fourth increase this year. Jim Chalmers has told Today spending is down on where it was when they took office, but you can't ignore the effects of the conflicts with Iran.
13: It is just a fact, it's not an opinion, it's just a fact that we have an inflation challenge in our economy. It is made much worse by development in the Middle East.
12: In other news, tech giants OpenAI and Anthropic have been called to appear before a hearing into the Medicare data breach. The Senate will probe the incident which saw an OpenAI agent access several government websites this Thursday. Neither company has committed to appearing at this stage. Overseas, the US president believes the five men arrested near a UK airbase used by the American military should not have been released on bail. The British nationals were taken into custody on suspicion of preparing a terrorist act targeting RAF Fairford. The base has been used by the US to launch attacks against Iran. Donald Trump says their release on bail is a surprise.
14: I'm surprised that they released him. I wouldn't have done that. Look, they've been very good. They worked with us very closely. We know everything about them. We would not have released them.
12: British Counter-Terrorism Police Assistant Commissioner Lawrence Taylor says the group will still be carefully monitored, while the UK Defence Secretary says the decision is an operational one by police. Back home, Virgin Australia has been accused of using weather as a cover for ongoing cabin crew shortages. The Australian reports more than 30 flights were cancelled over the weekend. Sources claim the issues were driven by staff shortages rather than anything weather-related. Also making news, ceremonies are being held across Australia to mark National Police Remembrance Day, and researchers believe increased rainfall and a warmer winter have driven the influx of bogon moths across parts of New South Wales. Newcastle Knights legend Andrew Johns is predicting one of the greatest grand finals in history. The decider has been declared a sellout, with tens of thousands of Novocastrians expected to journey down the M1. The Eighth Immortal has told Today the Knights will be buoyed by the atmosphere in the Hunter.
15: Everyone's out, people paint their houses red and blue. It just means so much to the people up there, and the players will respond on Sunday. Don't miss it. This is going to be one of the greatest grand final days you'll ever see.
12: Meanwhile, Broncos NRLW star Tamika Upton has been named the Players Association champion for the second year in a row. The Brisbane captain will be looking for her sixth premiership on Sunday against the Roosters. In AFL, Geelong defender Jake Cooler-Jasny is reportedly expected to be medically retired due to his concussion history, and Nathan Ellis and Joel Davies have been ruled out of Australia's third one-dayer in South Africa with injury. That's the latest from the Capital Radio Newsroom.
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16: Taking a look at petrol across Goulburn, the cheapest unleaded 91 today can be found at the Arco Energy on Lagoon Street. It's $2.29. The cheapest diesel today is at the Metro on Braidwood Road, which is going for $2.68.
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0: Clear today with some light winds, mostly sunny tomorrow, and mostly sunny for our Thursday with some light winds in the mix as well. Goulburn, we are heading for a top of 22 degrees today. Right now it is 6. Braidwood heading for a top of 24. Right now it's 10 degrees. Canberra heading for a top of 21. Right now it is also 10 degrees. Active AGL lights up lives and powers moments right across the region. Active AGL, the energy for around here.
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0: 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Hello and good morning. You are with Alfie this morning. Still Bradless. He's still recovering. Hopefully he'll be joining us tomorrow. If not, you'll be stuck with your substitute teacher yet again for tomorrow. But we are going to have so much fun. Miles Smith, Drive Safe. It is on the way right now, though. An artist who... people online are speculating whether there's some bad blood between her and Madonna after Madonna's interesting speech at the MTV VMAs. But it's Sabrina Carpenter. She's got such a good sense of humour. Taste! Oh, I-

0: 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All thanks to Geisler Motors Goulburn. You're with Alfie this morning. Drive safe, Miles Smith, just then. And on the way, we have got a bit of Miley Cyrus. She's back in the news again. I'll be telling you why just after that one. See you again. It is on the way on Eagle FM Breakfast.
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2: Turning off the Hume Motorway, southbound into Goulburn, Sydney Road is clear for the run up to the intersection of Union Street. And also through the CBD, Auburn Street running clear in either direction between Bradley Street and Clinton Street. 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I'm Jace Flaxman. That's the latest traffic on 93.5 Eagle FM.
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A 95 Eagle FM breakfast. Miley Cyrus, see you again, and you are with Alfie this morning, all thanks to Geisler Motors Goulburn. And Miley Cyrus, she is actually shooting back up the charts yet again with her first number one worldwide and the first time in 10 years. That's right, Bass Persuade has also reached number two on the Australian charts on albums for this week as well, which is pretty good for the album's debut. So that is very exciting stuff. Miley Cyrus coming back into the light. Bruno Mars touring again. I feel like it's 2015 again. It's really taken me back, which is, I think, it's great stuff. I'm very excited for it. Cyril right now, Breathless on Eagle FM Breakfast.

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10: Turning off the Hume Motorway, southbound into Goulburn, Sydney Road is clear for the run up to the intersection of Union Street. And also through the CBD, Auburn Street running clear in either direction between Bradley Street and Clinton Street. 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I'm Jace Flaxman. That's the latest traffic on 93.5 Eagle FM.
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10: 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This one thanks to Geisler Motors, Goulburn, home to hire. Now Mitsubishi, Chery, Subaru, GWM and now BYD. All the big brands all in one place. You with Alfie this morning, your substitute teacher, if you will. Brad will be returning tomorrow, hopefully. Fingers crossed, we'll see how he recovers. But yes, we've still got some great songs on the way. Now up next, there's an event that's coming up and I've just found out that we have a role in it. But I'm a little nervous as to what that might mean. I'll be telling you about that just after the Kid Laroi Love Again on Eagle FM Breakfast.

0: 93.5 Eagle FM Breakfast. All thanks to Geisler Motors Goulburn. You're with Alfie this morning. Just heard from Tate McRae, and there is a huge event happening this weekend in Goulburn. That's right, the Lilac City Festival. It's back again. I've never been to one, so I've no idea what to expect. But I've got a run sheet of a few things that's happening. It looks massive. So many things happening. I mean, there is a dress-up competition on the Friday night and a movie night that night with fireworks as well, some rides. On Saturday, there's a big opening ceremony, a prince and princess competition, Lilac Creative Arts Show, a talent show, Battle of the Bands, market, loads going on. That's only the Friday and the Saturday. There's still Sunday and Monday to go as well, so it's going to be a great event. Now, I know that there is... potentially. I'm going to say a lot of potentialies here because I don't want to reveal too much without Brad being here. But there's going to be a parade, which we may or may not be in with the Eagle FM Ute, which, all well and good, that sounds great. However, with that vehicle choice, it leads me to believe that the managers here have come up with a hilarious idea, which I'm not very pleased about. I think they're going to put us in the back of the Ute. I think they're going to have us literally in the back of the ute. Maybe they'll put some hay in there for us or something. I don't know. I like cars. I like being in the driver's seat of cars. I'm a car driver, not a person who sits in the back of a ute bed. I've never done that before. I'm going to have to harness myself in there. I mean, you've got Brad with us as well, who, I mean, he's game for anything. So, I mean, you know, I'll be holding on for dear life, depending on who our driver is as well. Because we've got some interesting drivers here at the station. But yes, if that is happening, I'm a little bit terrified, so I'll be holding on to Brad for dear life. So keep your eyes peeled for that one if that does happen. And we've got Train on the way, Hey Soul Sister, on Eagle FM Breakfast.
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2: Turning off the Hume Motorway, southbound into Goulburn, Sydney Road is clear for the run up to the intersection of Union Street, and also through the CBD, Auburn Street running clear in either direction between Bradley Street and Clinton Street. 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I'm Jace Flaxman. That's the latest traffic on 93.5 Eagle FM.
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1: 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Hey, Soul Sister, training you up with Alfie this morning, all thanks to Geisler Motors Goulburn. And on the way, we have got our Today in Tabloids, checking out all that celebrity news. Two older celebrities are starting to make the rounds again. They've been spotted, well, one's been spotted, one's been photographed in quite a revealing way for a magazine. Find out who in just a few moments' time. Right now, Billie Eilish, Birds of a Feather.

0: let's have a look at more celebrity news for today. Now, at 64 years old, Tom Cruise has appeared on the cover of GQ magazine in a raunchy set of black and white photos. That's a lot to see. Some with a cowboy hat as well, for those, you know, who like Tom Cruise's wearing cowboy hats. The cover is particularly interesting, though, because it's showing the action star in an open-button black shirt, running his hands through his still strangely coloured black hair. How does that happen? He's 64. My hair's starting to go grey. I'm 24. I don't understand it, but I have to say, it is astounding that he is the age of the years. He does not look it at all. He's a vampire. What are they feeding these old action stars? I just do not understand how they do it. And, as well, old movie stars, they have been spotted. Brendan Fraser and Rachel Weisz, they have been spotted in full period costume filming for The Mummy 4. That's right. So this comes after quite a hiatus from Brendan Fraser, who's now capturing the hearts of the next generation of filmgoers. I mean, you've got The Whale, you've got some of his older ones as well, the original Mummy. People are absolutely eating up a lot of his work. Tarzan as well. Can't really go past Tarzan, so it'd be very exciting to see that. But I do wonder, what film do you think deserves a bit of a comeback? I personally would like to see another Herbie movie, but done in period and done accurately, like Ford v Ferrari. That would be cool, but then again, there's a surprise. That is Today in Tabloids on Eagle FM Breakfast.
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0: 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Heroes, Alesso and Tuvalu to cap off our breakfast show for today. All thanks to Geisler Motors Goulburn. You've been with Alfie today and I've had a great time. I know Brad's not here, but we've been doing what we can, I think. We've been at a great show indeed. Hopefully he'll be back tomorrow. We'll have to see how he feels. So we'll keep our fingers crossed for him. But if not, you'll be stuck with me yet again, your substitute teacher. And look, we're going to have a great show. We've still got the last chance for you to go into the draw to win for Chicken Tunes. And we've got our last chance for you to play Postars as well. So keep an eye on our social medias, 935 Eagle FM, Instagram and Facebook. Make sure our number is on speed dial ready for tomorrow. Thank you very much for joining me this morning. I shall be with you tomorrow. Hooroo!
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